0: In the world, start with children. So that is our inspirational quote of Mahatma Gandhi for today. And let me start giving you the program summary. And so it goes like this. Starting from 6:10, we will be listening to Dewdrop's devotional songs, which will go till 6:40. And from 6:40 to 7, we have a program, Low Talks, on the topic, a talk on child-friendly legal service to children and their protection scheme with Miss Nulhovule Rakho. And then by 7 we'll be starting with our Good Morning Nagaland show, which will go till 7:25. And from 7:25 to 7:30, regional news in Nagamese. From 7:30 to 7:35, regional news in English. 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And from 8 to 8:15, Samachar Prapat, that's news in Hindi. From 8:15 to 8:30, we have news in English. And from 8:30 to 8:40, Northeast news. 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And today we have a Bhutani Git in our Hindi film songs. 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And from 10:30 to 10:55, RJ's choice in our Western music show. And starting from 10:55 till 11:30, we have Mann Ki Baat program. And from 11:30 to 12 noon, Mann Ki Baat in Nagamese version. From 12 to 12:30, we have Hindi film songs, RJ's choice. And at 12:30, we'll be giving you the news headlines. And the program will continue till it's 1. And by 1, we will be linking FM Rainbow. So that is the very first transmission we have for you. The timings for our news headlines are at 9:30, 11 and 12:30. By the time it's in the afternoon, when it's 1500 hours or let's say 3 p.m., we'll get back to you with our show Western Music, which will go till 1600 hours. And from 1600 hours to 16:30 hours, a local artist program will be there. 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Kaleidoscope program will follow up from 1700 hours to 1800 hours. And today we have Original Rhythm, and after which it will be followed by Naga Music, and then it will be followed again by Western Music. And in our Original Rhythm today, we have Tang Lei Wang Hao, and the presenter is Mon Yu. From 1800 hours to 1910 hours, we have Hindi film songs for you, Bharani Git. And from 1910 hours to 1920 hours, regional news in Nagamis. And from 1920 hours to 1930 hours, regional news in English. Western music, as Ms. request, will follow up starting from 1930 to 2000 hours. 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By the time it's 2200 hours, we'll be linking FM Rainbow. So that is our program for second transmission. The timing for our news headlines will be from 1500 hours, 1530 hours, and 2130 hours. Lovely there. So that is the program we have for you. You stay tuned, be informed, and be entertained. 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
0: 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Yes, in a very short while, we will be starting with our show Dewdrop's Western Devotional Songs when the clock strikes 10 minutes past 6 a.m. So you stay tuned.

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1: Welcome back, lovely listeners, and good morning to you once again. As scheduled in our program list here for you, it's 10 minutes past 6 a.m., and so this is the time for our show, Dewdrops, devotional songs in a Western music show. And yes, let me tell you that it's going to be a very lovely, pleasant tracks for all of us this very morning, this especially, you know, Sunday morning, I should say. Definitely, we're going to have a blessed time listening to this pleasant tracks. Meanwhile, you can also reach out to me. The number is 943-680-5333. So yes, lovely there. First track we're listening to is of Jeremy Graham. This is I Still Believe.

0: I still believe. I still believe.
1: I still believe. That's one of the tracks from the Dof Hits 2004. And lovelies, I just want to let you know that this very song, I Still Believe, by Jeremy Gemp, is such an inspiring song, especially, you know, about his life experiences. There's a movie about his life titled I Still Believe. You can definitely check it out. A very inspiring one and a very encouraging one. Definitely it will move you. The reason why this song I Still Believe came out is because of that thing. You can definitely check it out. And of course, just like that, I Still Believe, you know, these days contemporary Christian music artists, they are coming up with a very

inspiring movies, be it I Can Only Imagine, and there is also again Part 2 that's just come out recently. So a very powerful movies actually. So yes, if you are into this kind of, or even if you are not, if you need an inspiration, definitely these are a go-to movies you can watch. So having said that, it's 16 minutes past by 0 o'clock. Let's listen to Gori Asbury. This is To Love a Fool.

Hillsong Young. I hope you enjoy that track so much. And yes, lovelies, I'll be moving on with this next track. This is a very beautiful track, I should say. In fact, one of my favorite tracks, you know, Graves in the Gardens. This is featuring Brandon Legg by Elevation Worship. And we all know that in the Christian music scene, Brandon Legg, he is sweeping almost all the awards. Such a talent, such a blessed artist. This is Graves in the Gardens.

Well, lovely sir, it's time for us to wrap up this show, and let me remind you that up next you will be listening to Law Talks, a talk on child-friendly legal service to children and their protection scheme with Miss Nuvolu Rako. So yes, lovely sir, with that we are wrapping up this show, but I just want to leave you a word on this, okay? Sometimes in life we just run out of words to express ourselves when we are almost beat down in life and we don't have any expressions within us. You know, there used to be a time, okay, if you have like that in your life, okay, if you face that kind of situation in your life, definitely

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Good morning, dear listeners. My name is Naluvolu Hako, practicing advocate and panel lawyer of the Kohima District Legal Services Authority. Today we are going to talk about child-friendly legal service to children and their protection scheme. Before we talk about child-friendly legal service, we first have to understand what is legal aid and legal service. Legal aid refers to the free legal assistance provided to those who cannot afford paying your lawyer, court fees, and the cost of gathering evidence. Itu legal aid koi thagadu. Amian society de kohe bit kone thagya. Sob manu bit dunna hoy. Thakya manu bi thake, aro na thakya manu bi thake. Itu nishina ekta kobo. Amikan bimar hoyshe gole do. Amikan hospital de jaine. Na hulewi clinic khan de jaine. Aid khan. Na hulewi treatment khan loi. Itu nishina kon kon hulewi kanun logote jokhom hoyle lawyer khan ge engage kuribo lage. Judi advocate khan ge fees khan nahole court fees khan na pare gole du court pra advocate endorse kurine case khan bi lubole pare itu do legal aid ase. Legal service, it also includes legal aid encompass creating legal awareness, educating people about their rights, conducting national law adalats, alternative dispute resolution and legal clinics. Aro legal service to ki ase koile awareness khan jaina public khan ge bujai die na huli bi shikai die aro law adalat khan bi conduct kure alag alag camps like mega legal camp, mini legal camps khan bi organize kure awareness programs khan bosti bosti na huli bi door to door colony school college khan hobi alag alag awareness public khan janai diwole laga rights schemes itu ekra na hoy kene jails khan de na huli bi police stations khan de children homes khan de na huli bi old age khan inika awareness na huli bi inika service khan ge legal service koi. Coming to the topic, NALSA, Child-Friendly Legal Services to Children and Their Protection Scheme. To discuss on the topic, we first have to understand who is a child. A child is broadly defined as human being who is below the age of 18 years. Itu child-friendly legal service koi thaga tu ki kane itu introduce kuise kule. Children are considered as the most vulnerable sections in the society. They need care, support and protection. So unless they are provided with proper opportunities, the opportunities of making them grow into responsible citizens of tomorrow will slip out in hands. The child-friendly legal service was introduced by the National Legal Services Authority to protect children from secondary victimization, prevent exploitation, and ensure easy

access to age-appropriate legal assistance. It guarantees every child to access to competent legal representation, trauma-informed support, and counseling. The key objective and reasons for the implementation include preventing secondary victimization. Traditional legal proceedings can be confusing, scary, and cause distress. The scheme builds a child-sensitive, trauma-informed environment where young victims, witnesses, or accused children feel secure while navigating the justice system. Protecting vulnerable groups. It provides dedicated assistance to children in need of care and protection. Rescue child laborers, missing trafficked children, children with disabilities, and those in conflict with law. Specialized legal representation ensures children are assisted by specially trained panel lawyers and paralegal volunteers, we call it PLV in short, equipped to handle child-centric cases with care, ensuring their best interests are always prioritized. Fulfilling constitutional mandate aligns with Article 30F of the Indian Constitution and the United Nations Convention on the Rights of Child, which mandate that the state actively protects children from exploitation and ensures their development in conditions of freedom and dignity. Awareness and coordination promotes proactive outreach through community programs, legal clinic in schools, and collaboration with child welfare bodies, for example, Childline, child welfare committees, to ensure the strict enforcement of child rights. The United Nations Convention on the Rights of the Child is a comprehensive, internationally binding agreement on the rights of children adopted by the UN General Assembly in 1989. The purpose is to outline the basic human rights that should be afforded to children. There are four broad classifications of these rights. These four categories cover all civil, political, social, economic, and cultural rights of every child, which are as follows. Survival rights. This includes the child's right to life and the needs that are most basic to existence, such as nutrition, shelter, and adequate living standard, and access to medical service. Development rights. These rights include the right to education, play, leisure, cultural activities, access to information, and freedom of thought, conscience, and religion. 3. Protection rights. This right ensures every children are safeguarded against all forms of abuse, neglect, and exploitation, including special care for refugee children, safeguards for children in the criminal justice system, protection for children in employment, protection and rehabilitation for children who have suffered exploitation or abuse of any kind. Participation right. It encompasses children's freedom to express opinions, to have a say in matters affecting their own life, to join associations and to assemble peacefully. As their abilities develop, children are to have increasing opportunities to participate in the activities of their society in preparation for responsible adulthood. Now, if we see the other legislations, apart from the Constitution, there are a number of legislation which deals with children. The following are some of them. 1. The Guardian and Wards Act of 1890. This act deals with the qualifications, appointment, and removal of guardians of children by the court and is applicable to all children irrespective of their religion. 2. Child Labor Prohibition and Regulation Act 1986. This act came into force to prohibit the engagement of the children in certain employments and to improve the conditions of work of children in certain other employments. Under the Act, child means a person who has not completed his 14 year of age. The Act is intended to ban the employment of children, that is, those who have not completed their 14 years in specific occupation and process. Now we have Juvenile Justice, Care and Protection of Children Act 2000. This Act deals with the law relating to juveniles in conflict with law and children in need of care and protection by providing for proper care, protection and treatment, by catering to their development needs, and by adopting a child-friendly approach in the adjudication and deposition of matters in the best interest of children and for their ultimate rehabilitation through various institutions established under the Act. Now we have the Commission for Protection of Child Rights Act 2005. This Act provides for the constitution of National Commission and State Commission for Protection of Child Rights and Children Court for providing speedy trial of offenses against children or of violation of child rights and for matter connected therewith or incidental thereto. Now we have the prohibition

of Child Marriage Act 2006. This act restrains the solemnization of child marriages by laying down the minimum age for both boys and girls, according to Section 2, Clause A of the Prohibition of Child Marriage Act 2006. A child means a person if a male has not completed 21 years of age and if female has not completed the age of 18 years. The Right of Children to Free and Compulsory Education Act 2009. Here, Article 21A of the Constitution provides that the state shall provide free and compulsory education to all the children of the age of 6 to 14 years in such manner as the state may, by law, determine. Parliament has made the law contemplated by Article 21A by enacting the Right of Children to Free and Compulsory Education Act 2009. This act provides for free and compulsory education to all children of the age of 6 to 14 years. Now we have the Protection of Child from Sexual Offences Act. Itu pokso do ki ase kule do maiki baccha khan na hule bi minors khan ke rape ko dia na hule bi sexual assault ko dia apne han inya case thagi se kule do as a citizen apne han nearest police station de FIR dibo lage aro victim de lo jaine immediate hospital de jaine check up ham kurbo lage aro victim do inya hoise kule do taike gusul nakorne lujaine hospital de immediately hospital de lujawo lage aro inya case khan janine report kuranai kole itu han bi sobi punishable ase itu as per POCSO act. Now we have entitlement to legal service. Children are the beneficiaries of legal service under the Legal Services Authorities Act 1987. The Act was enacted to constitute legal services authorities for providing free and competent legal services to the weaker sections of the society to ensure that opportunities for securing justice are not denied to any citizen by reason of economic or other disabilities. The main objective of the schemes are to outline the basic rights and benefits that should be afforded to children, to ensure legal representation to the children in need of care and protection, and children in conflict with law at all levels, to strengthen legal service, institutional care, counseling and support service at the national, state, district and taluk levels, to create an environment in the juvenile justice system in which children are valued, encourage and affirm and have their rights respected and are treated as individuals, to enhance capacities at all levels of all functionaries including PLVs, PLs, lawyers, counselors, service providers, NGOs, local bodies, police, judiciary and other concerned departments of state government to undertake responsibilities for providing child-friendly legal services, to ensure that mandatory authorities and institutions like JJBs, CWCs, other welfare committees, observation and shelter homes, psychiatric hospital or psychiatric nursing home, commissions, board office of probation officers, etc., under various child-friendly legislations have been set up, to have database of all the existing central or state schemes, policies, regulations, SOPs, police directive, conventions, rules, declarations, comments and reports, etc., available for child welfare and protection. Now coming to the key principles that should be kept in mind by legal services institution at all levels. Best interests of the child. Every child has the right to have his or her best interests given primary consideration while providing legal services to the children in need of care and protection and child in conflict with law. Welfare of the child. The welfare of children must always come first, regardless of all other considerations. Early intervention and support should be available to promote the welfare of the child. The right to dignity. Every child has the right to be treated with dignity and compassion, and its worth is to be respected and protected. Right to equality and no discrimination. A child shall be treated without discrimination of any kind, irrespective of the child's best, race, caste, religion, belief, age, family, status, culture, language, ethnicity, disability, if any, or place of birth. Principle of right to be heard. Every child has a right to be informed, right to be heard, and know express views and concerns freely. Principle of right to safety. Every child has right to safety at all stages, and he or she shall not be subjected to any harm, abuse, or neglect, etc. Principle of confidentiality. The privacy of a child shall be protected by legal services institution at all levels.
State Legal Services Authority shall ensure that juvenile board is established in each district separate from the regular court and where no such board has been set up.

0: itu juvenile justice board koi thake tu bachcha khan a person who is below the age of 18 years kan crime commit kuje gule tu adult kan de tu tahange luine jail na hole lock up inya khan de jai hole bi when it comes to juvenile bachcha khan inya galti kam kuria khan ge tu jail na hole bi lock up inya khan de na rakhe instead tahange observation na hole shelter home itu khan ge rakhe aro state legal services authority shall ensure that child welfare committees are established in each district and where no such committee has been set up. State Legal Services Authority will take up the matter on urgent basis with state government so that committee is established in every district. Being a part of the Legal Services Authority, I would also like to take advantage of this platform and create an awareness to all the listeners that if you're in distress or in need to institute a case, be it civil or has relative, friends or families in need of legal guidance of any nature, or if you do not have the resources to engage a private lawyer, one can always visit the front office desk in their concerned district. We, the Legal Services Authority, extends our assistance to those people who genuinely and those people who do not have the resource or facility to engage a private advocate. Our service is confined to free legal services to both young and old who lacks proper social and economic amenities. The retainer lawyer, panel lawyers, and paralegal volunteers of each district man the office on rotation basis to make front office efficient and effective so that quality and meaningful legal services are rendered to the visitors, beneficiaries, or legal aid seekers. The front office of the Kohima District Legal Services Authority is more of people-friendly, also an environment freely where anyone can come forward, place their grievances, and even reduce their burdens in whatever ways they can afford at the cost of their own hardships and unawareness. Feel free to approach the front office of the Kohima District Legal Services Authority and avail the benefits without any hesitation. We will be happy to guide and assist you in whichever ways we can. Thank you.
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6: Hello and a very good morning every one of you lovely listeners of FM Dragon Band This is your 103 MHz and I'm your JJ Sawyer here welcoming you all as we start with our very good morning Nagaland show Thank you so much, first of all, for your anticipation about this very show. Definitely, we are going to talk, you know, lots from this and that, from here and there. Stay tuned with me, first of all. Why not refresh you as you start with your day with full of energy this very Sunday morning? This very track called One Love.

need. One love is all we need. Yes, just one love, and that was by Blue. And if that very one love is like 100% for you, we don't need to search love anywhere anymore. Yes, today we will be pondering on from a little bit this and there, like I've already said. But yes, let's first of all check the messages, and then we will get to it. Okay, so here is first of all, this is quite surprising because, like, after a long time and forever, I should say, this is Aaron reaching out to me, and it says that, good morning, RJ Josiah, lovely is here, Aaron. Well, Aaron, hello to you, and where have you been? I don't think you've been to London. Well, so good to see your message here, Aaron, and good to know. Keep on texting, okay? And of course, we'll be good if you update us a little bit about your whereabouts lately, all right? Durgesh ji or family, they're also wishing us an RJ Namaskar. Listeners, Durgesh ji, Naganburian family. Well, well, Durgesh ji, a very good morning to you. Good to know that you lovelies are also tuned in. Now, yes, this is what we should be pondering on. That is about the beauty of a woman, right? Yes, so do all of you women out there, with full of smiles, you just listen to it, okay? I don't know what I'm going to utter it out, but just my, you know, random expression, all right? So, yes, it's definitely, you know, the world isn't complete without women. And that is the reason why at the beginning of this very earth, the perfect God knows that we need a woman on this earth, and that's why the woman came into being, the first woman, Eve. And of course, these women are so powerful and attractive. They have, in fact, you know, all the qualities in them that they can do everything, you know. In fact, there is nothing that they can't do. You know, we say that, you know, men are, you know, the powerful ones or the stronger ones, definitely. But at the same time, if women are clever enough, definitely, we know we men, we just get into what is inside the brain of a woman. Yes or no? So they have this quality. I don't know, like, how to express it, but like, women, they have this magic, they have this aura where they can definitely control men. So, of course, in a very good way, okay? I'm not saying in a bad way. So that is the beauty of a woman. Now, when a woman shows up, you know, the place become beautiful, you know, it becomes just so different, all right? So that is the magic and the power of a

Woman without woman at home, the homes feels not complete, you know. They have this aura in them, you know, as a gate, you know. When I come back from school, when I return from school, if my mom is not there, I just find it so incomplete, you know. And honestly, being the youngest, you know, and I don't know why I'm saying that, but yeah, that is the magic, that is the power of a woman. They can give you everything. And so we should appreciate the beauty, the being of a woman this very morning. So if you have a woman in your life, definitely you have, you know, that doesn't mean that you don't have a sister or someone close. No, just look around, you know, your neighbors, someone you know, maybe your colleagues. Those are women, appreciate them, all right? And yes, very interesting fact that I found out is the first bulletproof vest was invented by women. That is quite interesting. Let me repeat that for you. You know, the first bulletproof vest was invented by a woman. It's not man. Now, when we talk about guns or some bulletproofs or some bombs, definitely, you know, it's of the, you know, the masculine gender that we are associated with. But, you know, this is quite a surprising turnout of events that it's the woman that has invented the safety. Maybe because they have this instinct where they need to support, save, and let other people feel comforted just by the nature they have in them. That is the reason, maybe because of that curiosity, because of that care that is in them, they have come up with, and the woman have come up with, the very first bulletproof vest invented. Alright, that was invented, I mean to say. So yes, that's quite interesting. And of course, another very interesting fact about the woman is that 4 out of 5 people over 100 years old are women. You know, they say that women live longer. Even in the world of social media, we said why women live longer, and then there are these, you know, funny, interesting videos that we used to watch most of the time. And it so happened that, you know, four out of five people, all right, over 100 years older women, they really know how to take care of themselves, all right? So it's such an inspiring, and of course, we are so, so lucky and fortunate that God created a woman for us. And because of women, you and I are here, if you're listening to this very frequency, because of a woman. So appreciate, love the woman around you. Lovely there, and because of that, I'll be playing this track called In a World Like This, dedicated to all the women. In a world like this, I found you. This is Backstreet Boys.

In a world like this, I've got you. That's a Backstreet Boys after the gate to all the lovely women out there, women actually out there. I hope that you love the track. And yes, that is our expression, okay, to you all. Not only me, okay, but us. All right. And let me read some of the messages here. And it goes like this. Good morning, FM Trackman family. That's from Sabda Siringi. Radio listeners group, good morning to you. Sabda Siringi Lok Walo. And the next one, this is from Lakfidi by Tim. My friends, do not store up riches or for yourself here on earth. Instead, store up riches for yourself in heaven. Well, that is a very truthful lines that you have shared to us, Tim. Thank you so much for that. And the next one here, this is, dear God, when I feel like giving up, hold my hand and keep me moving forward. Hello, good morning, RJ Josiah. I'm lucky that I'm a woman. A woman has a different kind of love for her kids that can't be expressed in words. Anyway, I'm having a blissful morning with your awesome playlist. Thank you. Blessed day. That's Loni from Kohima. That's Yoni from Kohima. Well, Loni, first of all, thank you so much. Yes, indeed. You know, well as I just express the very being woman, and as I just again read your messages, you know, it's giving me a lot of reflection, okay? And reflection is from you. I don't know if you're getting me or not, but yes, Loni, definitely you are one such beautiful woman out there. And we know that you are such a loving, beautiful mom, which you have just expressed here. And we can't able to express the feeling of a mom, but only the moms then know. And we are so grateful and thankful for that. And thank you so much for that very beautiful reminder about the love that a woman have for others, which the male can't express, but we can feel it. And that is the power and magic of a woman. Loni, thank you so much. This is the next one, and the beauty of girl is just it's like a flower of different color. Okay, now hands up or hands down, whatever you call it, I can totally go with that. Hello, RJ, very good morning. It's me, Atrung Yim Kyung from Kohima. All the playlists are awesome. Well, it's my pleasure. Thank you so much. And yes, I think I'm going to rephrase that line once again. The beauty of a girl is like a flower of different color. Definitely. You know, we all have our own choices, our tastes, our likes. And that is the perfect description in the form of a flower. Metaphorically, you have totally described it. Atrung, thank you so much for that. Okay. And the next one here, this is Dalila Jamir from Mogokchung Ungma. Good morning, your playlist is too good. Well, if you are saying that, that means I've accomplished something this

Well, lovelies, all that we're done, it's time for us to wrap up this show. 22 minutes past already by the studio clock. And yes, the very final track coming up for you. But before that, hey to all of you lovely, beautiful women out there today. Thank you so much for who you are, for being a woman to us and for us. And yes, be very proud, okay? You are so loved and you are so respected. With that, this is a track and I'm signing out. Next, you are listening to Regional News in Nagamese and English. Stay tuned. Shakira and Maluma, this is Chanda, yeah.

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1: Dr. Mandavia stressed the need for world-class infrastructure, efficient organization and public participation, adding that sustainability and diversity would be the key message of the Games. He also called for greater focus on talent identification and anti-doping awareness. The Union Minister also inaugurated a multi-purpose integrated sports indoor hall in Shillong and announced that a world-class high-altitude training center costing 150 crore rupees will soon be set up in Meghalaya. Meghalaya is the lead host for the 39th National Games, while other northeastern states will host one sporting discipline each. The Inter-School Pre-Subroto Cup International Football Tournament 2026 Zone 2 for under 17 boys and girls concluded at Chimukedema Football Stadium on Friday. A total of 21 schools from Dimapur, Newland, Perin and Chimukedema districts participated in the tournament, including 17 in the boys' category and 4 in the girls' category. In the boys' final, Greenwood Higher Secondary School defeated King David Higher Secondary School 3-2 to claim the championship title. Meanwhile, Government High School Malvom emerged champion in the girls' category after edging past Livingstone Higher Secondary School 3-2 in a tiebreaker. The four finalist teams will now represent Zone 2 at the state level Pre-Subroto Cup football tournament set to be held at IG Stadium in Kohima next month. And in weather, India Meteorological Department has forecast continued rainfall activity across the northeast during the week. Nagaland is likely to experience heavy rainfall in isolated places during the period. And with that, we come to the end of the morning news. Stay tuned as we'll be back with the evening English news at 7:20 p.m. Have a nice day.
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4: This is Akashvani Kohima presenting our program Sunday Reflections. Good morning, dear listeners, and a very warm welcome to our program Sunday Reflections. As we welcome this day, let's take time off and unwind from the worries of the world with a beautiful sharing by Father Barrister.
5: One of the prominent religious leaders of our time, Francis, said, "In our day, there is a growing awareness that the world peace is threatened not only by the arms race, regional conflicts and continued injustices among peoples and nations, but also by a lack of due respect for nature, by the plundering of natural resources, and by a progressive decline in the quality of life. The sense of instability and insecurity that such a situation creates is a seedbed for collecting selfishness, disregard for others, and dishonesty." I would like to emphasize this message with a reflection on the biblical account of creation, in particular from the book of Genesis, chapter 1 and 2. The first two chapters of Genesis record two different creation stories, both of which have roots in ancient myths. The first is the story of creation in 6 days, which culminates with the day of rest. This story was written to declare that everything is dependent for its existence and meaning upon the sovereign God, rather than a scientific account of the origins of the universe. The ultimate part of the story is the creation of humanity with the expression, "made in the image and likeness," reflecting the privilege and the responsibility given to humanity of overseeing God's rule on earth. The first story reveals that on successive days, God created more wonders, and at the end of most days, there is a refrain that God saw that it was good. Or God saw that it was very good. The refrain in Genesis reminds us that the whole creation was value in God's eyes. After creating the heavens, the seas, and the earth, and all it contains, God created man and woman. At this point, the refrain changes strikingly. "And God saw everything that he had made, and behold, it was very good." Genesis chapter 1 verse 31.

In the first story of creation, humanity is given a distinctive place and a particular responsibility over created things. The words used in Genesis are to subdue and have dominion. God entrusted the whole of creation to the man and woman, and only then, as we read, could he rest from all his work. Genesis chapter 2, verse 3. The second story, sometimes known as the garden story, tells of the forming of the first man and then of woman in the Garden of Eden, and includes the story of the fall or the sending away from the garden. The second story, the garden story of creation, gives another perspective on the relationship that humanity is called to have with nature. The story opens with a garden. Adam was formed from the dust and given breath and was placed in the garden. The man was then commanded to till and care for the soil. The story reminds us that we are part of nature, but with particular responsibility for it. We have the privilege of sharing God's garden, but with responsibilities in our use of it. In the garden, there is a sense of God calling us to tend and care, till and cultivate a living, loving relationship with the earth from which we came and to which we will return. Adam and Eve are called to share in the unfolding of God's plan of creation with abilities and gifts which distinguish them as human beings from all other creatures. At the same time, their call established a fixed relationship between mankind and the rest of creation. Made in the image and likeness of God, Adam and Eve were to have their dominion on the earth with wisdom and love. Instead, they destroyed the existing harmony by deliberately going against God's plan, that is, by choosing to sin through their disobedience. This resulted in breaking away their relationship with God. All of creation became subject to futility, waiting in a mysterious way to be set free and to obtain a glorious liberty together with all the children of God. Romans chapter 8, verses 20 to 21. These biblical considerations help us to understand better the relationship between human activity and the whole of creation. When humans turn their back on the Creator's plan, they provoke a disorder which has impact on the rest of the created order. If humans are not at peace with God, then earth itself cannot be at peace. Therefore, the land mourns, and all who dwell in it languish, and also the animals of the field, and the birds of the air, and even the fish of the sea are taken away. Hosea chapter 4, verse 3. At the foundation of the discussion on ecological issues is the fact that creation is a gift from God to humanity to till and subdue. The earth was given to human beings by God, the Creator, to inhabit with creativity and responsibility, and in this regard, it is essential to sense that the earth is our common home, which requires our stewardship and service to all. There is no doubt that human beings, as stewards, have to invest the talent that God has entrusted to them. However, human beings as a whole will do better for itself and for creation if we vigorously cultivate the intelligence and creativity with which we have been endowed for the good of the human person and the development of the created world. Hence, a good steward, warden, caretaker does not allow the resources entrusted to him to lie fallow or to fail to produce their proper fruit, nor does he destroy them. Rather, he uses them, develops them, and to the best of his ability, strives to realize their increase so that he may enjoy his livelihood and provide for the good of his family and his descendants. Exploitation of the nature could therefore be seen as a misinterpretation of the mandate of dominion. In conclusion, the Christian's engagement with environmental issues derives from their belief that Christians have a responsibility to work for the well-being of all humanity, to recognize environmental stewardship as their Christian responsibility, that creation was entrusted to human dominion.

0: does not mean that the natural world should be seen as resources to be exploited. It is rather a reality to be respected and even reverenced as a gift and trust from God. Human beings as stewards of creation are therefore called to enhance the divine purpose for creation and at the same time authentically develop themselves. In this way, through responsible stewardship, humanity acts as a bridge of mutual love between God the Creator and His creation. Let us pray. All-powerful God, You are present in the whole universe and in the smallest of Your creatures. You embrace with Your tenderness all that exists. Pour out upon us the power of Your love, that we may protect life and beauty. Fill us with peace, that we may live as brothers and sisters, harming no one. O God of the poor, help us to rescue the abundant and forgotten of this earth, so precious in Your eyes. Bring healing to our lives, that we may protect the world and not prey on it, that we may sow beauty, not pollution and destruction. Touch the hearts of those who look only for gain at the expense of the poor and the earth. Teach us to discover the worth of each thing, to be filled with awe and contemplation, to recognize that we are profoundly united with every creature as we journey towards Your infinite light. We thank You for being with us each day. Encourage us, we pray, in our struggle for justice, love, and peace. Amen.
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2: 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The headlines. Prime Minister Narendra Modi to share his thoughts in Mann Ki Baat program on Akashwani at 11 a.m. today. Defence Minister Rajnath Singh says Indian Navy forced Pakistan Navy to remain confined to its ports during Operation Sindoor. Myanmar's President U Min Aung Hlaing arrives in New Delhi on a 5-day visit to India, offers prayers at Mahabodhi Temple in Gaya. Centre notifies levies on exports of petrol, diesel and aviation turbine fuel for fortnight beginning tomorrow. IMD forecasts heavy rainfall over Kerala, Mahi, Tamil Nadu, Puducherry and Karaikal till Wednesday. And in cricket, Gujarat Titans to take on defending champions Royal Challengers Bengaluru in IPL 2026 final in Ahmedabad this evening. And now the news in detail. Prime Minister Narendra Modi will share his thoughts with the people of the country and abroad in Mann Ki Baat program on Akashwani at 11 a.m. today. It will be the 134th episode of the monthly radio program. The program will be broadcast across entire Akashwani and Doordarshan network, the AIR news website and the news on AIR mobile app. It will also be live streamed on the YouTube channels of AIR News, DD News, the PMO and the Ministry of Information and Broadcasting. Akashwani will broadcast the program in regional languages immediately after the Hindi broadcast. Defence Minister Rajnath Singh has said that the Indian Navy forced the entire Pakistan Navy to remain confined to its ports during Operation Sindoor. Addressing the inauguration ceremony of the Nausena Shaurya Vatika, an open-air naval museum in Lucknow, he said the Navy played a significant role in maintaining pressure on Pakistan during Operation Sindoor. The Defence Minister said Indian Navy was deployed in the Arabian Sea with full preparedness and strength, maintaining constant pressure on the adversary. He said as a result, Pakistan's entire Navy remained confined to its ports.
3: The cowardly terrorist attack in Pahalgam last year outraged the entire nation and stirred deep emotions across the country. In response, all three branches of the Indian Armed Forces launched Operation Sindoor, targeting and neutralizing terrorist infrastructure in Pakistan. While the Indian Army and the Indian Air Force played crucial operational roles in the mission, the Indian Navy remained strategically deployed in the Arabian Sea with full combat readiness, ensuring comprehensive support and preparedness throughout the operation.
2: Navy Chief Admiral Dinesh K. Tripathi also said that Indian Navy's immediate deployment of a carrier battle group and its forward operational posture in the Northern Arabian Sea forced the Pakistan Navy to remain confined to harbour or close to the Makran coast. President of Myanmar, U Min Aung Hlaing, arrived in New Delhi last evening. Union Minister of State for External Affairs Kirti Vardhan Singh received him at the airport. External Affairs Minister Dr. S. Jaishankar also called on Mr. Hlaing. Dr. Jaishankar appreciated Myanmar's president's positive sentiment towards deepening the long-standing bilateral cooperation. Earlier, President of Myanmar began his five-day visit to India yesterday by arriving at Bodh Gaya in Bihar, where he prayed at the Mahabodhi Temple. The visiting dignitary will hold discussions with Prime Minister Modi tomorrow on further strengthening the historical and civilizational ties between the two countries. The Myanmar president will then travel to Mumbai on Tuesday for business and industry interactions and site visits. Mr. Hlaing is accompanied by a high-level delegation comprising several cabinet ministers, senior officials and business leaders. This is the first visit of Mr. Hlaing to India in his current capacity. Centre has revised the export levies on petrol, diesel and aviation turbine fuel for the fortnight beginning tomorrow. The move is aimed at ensuring adequate domestic availability of petroleum products amid continuing uncertainties arising from the West Asia crisis. More from our correspondent.
4: According to a notification issued by the Ministry of Finance, exports of petrol will attract a duty of 1.5 rupees per litre, while diesel exports will be subject to a duty of 13.5 rupees per litre. The export duty on aviation turbine fuel has been fixed at 9.5 rupees per litre. The Finance Ministry noted that the export levies comprising special additional excise duty and road and infrastructure cess were introduced on March 27 this year and are reviewed every fortnight based on average international prices of crude oil, petrol, diesel and aviation turbine fuel. However, the government has clarified that there is no change in the existing excise duty rates on petrol and diesel meant for domestic consumption. The revised duties will come into effect from tomorrow and remain in force for the next fortnight. This is Vishnu P.S. for Akashwani News, Delhi.
2: The government has temporarily exempted customs duties on cotton imports from the 1st of next month to 31st of October this year. The Ministry of Textiles in a notification said that the decision has been taken keeping the interests of cotton farmers and the entire cotton value chain at the forefront. It added that the measure implemented during the cotton off-season will ensure adequate availability of cotton for the textile industry, support MSMEs, moderate input costs and strengthen the competitiveness of Indian textiles. The Election Commission has convened a National Conference of Election Commission of India Councils 2026 in New Delhi to further strengthen its legal framework. Inaugurating the conference, Chief Election Commissioner Gyanesh Kumar said that fair rolls lead to fair polls. He also hailed booth-level officers and booth-level agents as the foot soldiers of electoral roll management. He also highlighted the high level of contestation during the recent assembly elections in Assam, Kerala, Puducherry, Tamil Nadu and West Bengal. Union Minister of Civil Aviation Ram Mohan Naidu has hailed the launching of Skycast system at IGI Airport in New Delhi. The minister said that advanced weather monitoring systems like Skycast can significantly improve flight operations during fog and turbulence. He added that as this technology expands to more airports across the country, it will strengthen safety and enhance the travel experience for passengers. This is Akashwani giving you the news. For quick news updates round the clock, follow us on our X handle at AIR News Alerts. And for details of stories and more, log on to our website www.newsonair.gov.in and download News on AIR app. In Maharashtra, death toll in the Pune spurious liquor tragedy has risen to 21. The victims include 7 people from Pune city and 14 from Pimpri, Chinchwad and Uruli Kanchan areas. So far, 10 persons have been arrested in connection with the case. The investigation has been handed over to the Crime Investigation Department, CID. In a major administrative action, 22 officials have been suspended for alleged negligence in the discharge of their duties. Those suspended include 9 police personnel and 13 officials from the State Excise Department. Jammu and Kashmir Minister Sakina Itu has announced summer vacations for all government and private colleges falling under the summer zone of Jammu Division from 1st of June to 15th of July. The minister said the decision has been taken in view of the onset of the summer season and to ensure the well-being of students, teaching faculty and college staff. The minister further informed that

0: Regular academic activities in all colleges will resume after the conclusion of the vacation period on 15th of July. The India Meteorological Department has forecast heavy rainfall over Keralam, Mahi, Tamil Nadu, Puducherry and Karaikal till Wednesday. In Keralam, yellow alert has been sounded in 6 districts for today. More from our correspondent.
1: 6 of the 14 districts in Keralam is under yellow alert today, indicating the possibility of isolated heavy rainfall. Isolated heavy rainfall and winds up to the speed of 40 km per hour is forecasted across Keralam over the next 4 days. The onset of monsoon has not yet been officially declared in Keralam. No heavy rainfall was recorded in the northern part of Keralam this morning, while the southern districts have received up to 5 mm of rain since 7 a.m. today. Smithy M. Palluruthi, Akashvani News, Thiruvananthapuram.
0: Moreover, heavy rainfall is also expected over Odisha, Karnataka, Madhya Pradesh and the northeastern parts of the country till tomorrow. IMD said thunderstorms accompanied by hailstorm are very likely at isolated places over East Rajasthan, Gujarat, Himachal Pradesh, Uttarakhand and Vidarbha today, while thunderstorms accompanied by lightning and gusty winds are expected at isolated places over Delhi, Haryana and Chandigarh till tomorrow. World No Tobacco Day is being observed today to raise awareness against the dangers of using tobacco. The day is a global initiative by the World Health Organization to end the use of tobacco. The theme for this year is Unmasking the Appeal, Countering Nicotine and Tobacco Addiction. We have a report.
2: As part of the observance in India, Union Health Secretary Punya Salila Srivastava on Friday launched the pilot version of the Tobacco-Free Education Institutions application in New Delhi. The application aims to strengthen implementation and monitoring of tobacco-free norms across schools and colleges in the country. It will also facilitate self-assessment and reporting by educational institutions, monitor compliance with tobacco-free guidelines, ensure implementation of tobacco control signage, and help prohibit the sale of tobacco products within 100 yards of educational institutions. Addressing the gathering, Srivastava said that more than 2,000 tobacco cessation centers have been established across the country in hospitals, medical colleges, Ayush institutions and other healthcare facilities. With Vishnu's report, Chirag Jha, Akashwani News, Delhi.
0: In cricket, Gujarat Titans will be up against defending champions Royal Challengers Bengaluru in the final of the IPL 2026 at Narendra Modi Stadium in Ahmedabad today. The match is scheduled to begin at 7:30 p.m. More from our sports desk.
3: With the trophy within touching distance, Gujarat Titans and Royal Challengers Bengaluru will look to make most of their strengths in the final. Gujarat Titans have beaten RCB at this venue earlier this season, but Bengaluru will draw confidence from having won their maiden IPL title at the same ground last year. RCB have enjoyed an impressive campaign and entered the final after a three-day break. Their batting has been one of the strongest in the tournament, with Virat Kohli leading the charge. In bowling department, Bhuvneshwar Kumar and Josh Hazlewood have been among the key performers with the new ball. Meanwhile, Gujarat Titans, led by Shubman Gill, secured the top two finish in the league stage and bounced back from the qualifier 1 defeat to book their place in the final. The team will once again rely on key batters Gill, Sai Sudarshan and Joss Butler, while all-rounder Jason Holder has strengthened their bowling attack with important wickets in the second half of the season. Both teams are aiming for their second IPL title. Gujarat won their maiden crown in 2022, while RCB are looking to successfully defend the trophy they won last season. With Manik Sharma's report, Jigyasa Pandey, Akashwani News, Delhi.
0: In badminton, India's men's doubles pair of Satwik Sairaj Ranki Reddy and Chirag Shetty will take on the Indonesian duo of Muhammad Shohibul Fikri and Fajar Alfian in the final of the Singapore Open today. The Indian pair is yet to win a title since clinching the Thailand Open in May 2024. Earlier, Satwik Sairaj and Chirag defeated the world number one South Korean pair of Seo Jeong Jae and Kim Won Ho 21-19-21-18 in the semi-finals yesterday. And now, for a look at today's newspapers, it's over to Tanvi Khurana.
4: Thank you, Shagun. Political developments in Karnataka. CUET retest and TMC leader Abhishek Banerjee mobbed during visit to South. 24 Parganas are the front page stories in most dailies. The Statesman informs Amit Shah on a visit to West Bengal seeks close watch on radicalization centers on border. Newspapers report U.S. Defense Secretary Pete Hegseth describes India as a critical anchor in Indo-Pacific region. Financial Express headlines India helps maintain balance of power, while the Sunday Express says no China hegemony. Hegseth flags co-production of Javelin anti-tank missile with India. The Tribune.

once again. Prime Minister Narendra Modi to share his thoughts in Mann Ki Baat program on Akashwani at 11 a.m. today. Defence Minister Rajnath Singh says Indian Navy forced Pakistan Navy to remain confined to its ports during Operation Sindoor. Myanmar's President U Min Aung Hlaing arrives in New Delhi on a five-day visit to India, offers prayers at Mahabodhi Temple in Gaya. Centre notifies levies on exports of petrol, diesel and aviation turbine fuel for fortnight beginning tomorrow. IMD forecasts heavy rainfall over Kerala, Mahi, Tamil Nadu, Puducherry and Karaikal till Wednesday. And in cricket, Gujarat Titans to take on defending champions Royal Challengers Bengaluru in IPL 2026 final in Ahmedabad this evening. And with that, we end the morning news. Have a nice day.

This is Akashvani Shillong, the Northeast News Bulletin, read by Miranda Bla. The headlines: Union Minister for Youth Affairs and Sports Dr. Mansukh Mandavia inaugurates integrated hospitality and sports complex in Shillong. Central government to take initiatives to promote sustainable development of the power sector in Mizoram. Assam Chief Minister Himanta Biswa Sarma discusses wide range of railway infrastructure projects with Union Railway Minister Ashwani Vaishnaw. Maiden edition of the multilateral military exercise Pragati 2026 concludes successfully at Umroy Military Station in Meghalaya. Now the news in detail. Union Minister for Youth Affairs and Sports Dr. Mansukh Mandavia and Meghalaya Chief Minister Conrad K. Sangma on Saturday inaugurated the integrated hospitality and sports complex at JN Sports Complex in Shillong. A memorandum of understanding of the host state agreement was also signed for the 39th National Games 2027. While Meghalaya leads at the host state, the sister states from the Northeast will have the host participation rights in disciplines held within their territories. Speaking on the occasion, Dr. Mansukh Mandavia said that the Northeast region has huge potential in sports sector and it is the duty of the government to harness this potential. He also announced the setting up of a high altitude centre in Meghalaya. Meanwhile, Meghalaya Chief Minister Conrad Sangma said that the newly opened sports facility has been completed in a record time without compromising on quality. Union Minister for Power and Housing and Urban Affairs, Manohar Lal, has said that the central government will take initiatives to promote the sustainable development of the power sector in Manipur, in Mizoram. The Union Minister, who arrived in Aizawl on a day visit, chaired the state review meeting on power and housing and urban affairs at the state secretariat with officials of the Mizoram government. Speaking with media persons following the review meeting, Manohar Lal noted that electricity expenditure continues to rise every year, making it essential to strengthen local power generation. He said the centre would prepare a project aimed at enabling Mizoram to achieve sustainable electricity production. Assam Chief Minister Himanta Biswa Sarma on Saturday met Union Railway Minister Ashwani Vaishnaw in Delhi and discussed a wide range of railway infrastructure projects aimed at strengthening connectivity and accelerating development across the state. During the meeting, the two leaders reviewed the progress of ongoing railway expansion works in Assam, including the laying and upgrading of more than 1,300 kilometres of railway tracks and the redevelopment of over 50 railway stations under the ambitious Amrit Bharat Station Scheme. The discussions focused on improving rail connectivity, enhancing passenger amenities and strengthening freight movement to support economic growth in Assam and the Northeast. The maiden edition of the multilateral military exercise Pragati 2026 concluded successfully on Saturday at the Umroy Military Station in Meghalaya with a comprehensive 72-hour validation exercise aimed at enhancing interoperability, mutual trust and collective preparedness among participating nations. The exercise brought together more than 400 military personnel from 13 countries including India, Bhutan, Cambodia, Indonesia, Laos, Malaysia, Maldives, Myanmar, Nepal, Philippines, Seychelles, Sri Lanka and Vietnam. Under the banner of Partnership of Regional Armies for Growth and Transformation in the Indian Ocean Region, Pragati. Conducted in semi-mountainous and jungle terrain, the exercise focused on counter-terrorism operations and included intensive training sessions through lectures, demonstrations and practical drills. The chairman and

Members of the Commission of Inquiry Manipur Violence 2023 are currently on a visit to the state from the 29th to the 31st of this month. The team comprises of Justice retired B.S. Chauhan, Chairman of the Commission, and its two members, Himanshu Shekhar Das, IAS retired, and Aloka Prabhakar, IPS retired. The team met Chief Minister of Manipur, Yumnam Khemchan Singh, and briefed him about their visit. During their stay, the team visited relief camps of the internally displaced persons in Bishnupur, Chirachandpur, Imphal West and Imphal East districts. Manipur Chief Minister Yumnam Khemchan Singh on Saturday attended a special interactive session with post-matric scholarship beneficiaries at a program organized by the Department of Tribal and Hills under Janjatiya Garima Utsav 2026. Addressing the gathering, the Chief Minister highlighted that the post-matric scholarship scheme aims to promote equality and uplift all communities. He said that the program honors the contributions of Birsa Munda, a tribal leader towards the welfare and empowerment of tribal society in the country. The Chief Minister also expressed concern over reports that some students had not received their scholarship payments for the last 4 months. He informed that the funds have been released and delays in some cases were due to issues related to Aadhaar and bank account linkage. In a major boost to higher education infrastructure in Nagaland, three key projects funded under the Pradhan Mantri Uchchattar Siksha Abhiyan, PM Usha, were inaugurated at Dimapur Government College on Saturday, marking a significant milestone in the institution's developmental journey. The newly inaugurated facilities include a modern academic building under the Grants to Strengthen Colleges component, an incubation center cum skill hub aimed at enhancing employability and entrepreneurship, and a girls' hostel under the Gender Inclusion and Equality Initiatives component of PM Usha. Minister for Higher Education and Tourism, Temjen Imna Along, unveiled the commemorative monolith. Speaking at the event, Minister Along described the projects as a major step forward in advancing higher education in the state. In a landmark verdict, the CBI court in Agartala has convicted three top officials of Pragati Shield Infra Projects and Services Limited, sentencing them to 6 years of rigorous imprisonment. This marks the first conviction by the state's special CBI court against a chit fund company since cases surfaced in 2013. The trio were found guilty of criminal conspiracy, cheating and violating the Tripura Protection of Interests of Depositors Act for defrauding investors of nearly 6.92 crore rupees through lucrative investment schemes across Tripura and Assam since 2009. Along with the prison time, the court slapped a total fine of 16 lakhs rupees on the convicts and 5 lakh rupees on the company, ordering all recovered penalty funds to be refunded to the victims. Arunachal Pradesh continues to reaffirm its position as one of India's most important biodiversity hotspots. Deputy Chief Minister Chawna Main informed that a new assessment by the WWF India and the Forest Department has documented elephant presence at elevation of 3,000 metres above sea level, making it the highest known elephant range recorded anywhere in the world. The study conducted across the state between December 2024 and March this year also provided valuable insights into elephant distribution, habitat connectivity and human-elephant conflict. He added this finding and reinforces the importance of protecting the state's forests, wildlife corridors and biodiversity for generations to come. In Arunachal Pradesh, the general manager cum officer in charge of NABARD regional office, Itanagar S. V. Ranga Rao, called on Arunachal Pradesh Governor Lieutenant General retired K.T. Patnaik at Lok Bhavan in Itanagar on Saturday. During the meeting, they discussed on strengthening rural livelihoods and enhancing economic opportunities for farming in rural communities across the state. The governor advised the officials to ensure timely and uninterrupted flow of credit for the agricultural sector. Rao assured the governor that the organization will continue to work to meet the aspirations of the people. Ahead of the Union Home Minister Amit Shah's visit to Tripura on June 5th,
A crucial review meeting on the Vibrant Villages program was held at the Kowai District Magistrate's office on Saturday. During the meeting, detailed discussions were held on border security and the overall progress of the Vibrant Village program. Information was collected from

0: from different line departments and the BSF regarding road connectivity, infrastructure development, tourism potential and other development initiatives in the border villages. Speaking with media persons, Additional District Magistrate Abheda Dhananda Baidya stated that the collected data will be forwarded to the state-level authorities in view of the upcoming visit of the Union Home Minister. And now before we close the headlines once again, Union Minister for Youth Affairs and Sports, Dr. Mansukh Mandavia, inaugurates Integrated Hospitality and Sports Complex in Shillong. Central government to take initiatives to promote sustainable development of the power sector in Mizoram. Assam Chief Minister Himanta Biswa Sarma discussed wide range of railway infrastructure projects with Union Railway Minister Ashwani Vaishnaw. Maiden edition of the multilateral military exercise Pragati 2026 concludes successfully at Umroy Military Station in Meghalaya. And with that, we end the Northeast News Bulletin, which came to you from the Shillong station of Akash Vani. Have a nice day.
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7: 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This is RJ's Choice, and definitely when it's my choice, when it's your RJ Josiah's choice, for those of you regular listeners, you might have guessed it already by now what kind of songs I'll be playing for you. But for those of you lovelies who are not that much, you know, acquainted with me, then definitely these are the songs that I usually listen to, okay? At least like more than 50% comparing to the other genres. So not all, but at least, you know, 60% of the songs, okay, are some kind of songs where I go back to. And so yes, please bear that in mind. I don't know whether that's necessary for me to tell you or not, but since this is an RJ's choice, I feel like why not be very transparent to you. You can also reach out to me. The number is 943-680-5333. I repeat, 943-680-5333 is the number where you can share your thoughts, your feedbacks, your interesting lines, and we'll have a very good time with that. Very messages. Tear up this town. This is the first track we're listening to. This is Gin.

Such a playful violin at the end. I hope you love the track. Of course, that's a Vampire Weekend you just listened to. And yes, it's 51 minutes past by 0 o'clock. It's 8 a.m. in the morning. I'm pretty sure that most of you lovelies, not most of you, at least some of you, okay, to be very honest, might be, you know, getting ready to go to church. But most of us might not be, okay? Just being honest here. We'll be listening to this next track, The Fray, and of course, this is one such band where I will definitely turn to at least once in a while, okay? Once in a not very long while, actually, and listen to it, because while I was a student, okay, one of my friends introduced me to this band. Ever since then, yes, it get a hold on me, and this track is called Hold My Hand.

Yes, I got you there, lovely Zodia. If you're thinking that this song has a touch of an Indian music, then definitely it is, because it's called Spot. And of course, the frontman, the singer, is Siddhartha, goes by the name Sid. And he is of 1970s born, actually, you know, because when you love the band, you just got to know everything. And yes, their band is called Spot. Now, if you want to know more, definitely, their track is of the Friday song, which is very popular. And that's Borderline you just listened to. And he got his huge influence on music from Indian music, because being an NRI, non-resident Indian, okay, his parents were of Indian settlers, but they shifted there, and he started listening to all those, maybe Muhammad Rafiq, Gumar, I don't know, like, let me not go in there, but at least, like, what I can say is at least Muhammad Rafiq, okay. So maybe, definitely, not maybe and definitely doesn't go well along, but let's just say, okay, I'm just in between. So yeah, he listened to those kind of tracks, and he got a very huge influence on Indian music, and that's why when he make music, though it's of a Western, definitely he got a touch of Indian music. He's very good in sitar, you know, all this, and that's why we got to listen to that, and it's such a

refreshing take on the music. But yes, unfortunately, the band is not active anymore. But he also does some, you know, covers, or he does some music for some, you know, interesting hit shows like This Is Us. So definitely you can check it out. He's still active. Though the band is not, he is still. Well, up next, we're listening to Grape Juice. Yes, for those of you lovelies who are a fan of Harry Styles, we are going a little bit poppish now. But again, we'll shift the genre for sure. So stay tuned with me. And yes, I'm forgetting, you can definitely reach out to me. The number is 9436805333, where we can have a lovely conversations. It's 9 a.m. exactly by the studio clock. This is Harry Styles, like I've said, Grape Juice.

That's one of our controversial lady, I should say. It depends on each individual. Katy Perry. That's Wide Awake, and the reason I play that is because, you know, this very track is very much on the reels, and that's why. You can also try it out, check it out, and yes, have fun. All right, so up next, we are listening to Fight for Fighting. This time, it's Slice.

Rocking in Memphis, that's a very good storytelling through songs by Mark Cohn. I hope you love the lyrics at the same time, the tune as well, the music. Well, Durgesh Ji or Barivar, they're acknowledging this very show by sending a message. Good morning. So, a very good morning to you, Durgesh Ji or Barivar, also Sabda Siringi Radio Listeners Group. Really appreciate it, okay? And yes, we are moving on with this next track. This is becoming a bit popular, I should say, among the youngsters again these days, because it's one of the famous tracks of Oasis, Don't Look Back in Anger.

John Mayer with the track Love on the Weekend. You just listen to it, all the lovebirds out there. This is your time, you know, it's a love on the weekend. And for those of you who are searching for love, best wishes to you that you'll find a love on the weekend. And lovelies, with that, it's time for me to play you the very final track, because the time is allowing us just for one track only. And but of course, we're not complaining. We have fun, right? Up next, you'll be listening to news headlines that's coming up your way, and then Hindi film songs, Burani Git. Lots of interesting tracks that I could see from here that's going to be played, so you have fun. And yes, talking about the very final track.

This is the track from one of the movies, I should say. It's the okay, so I forgot the name of the movie, but it's a very inspiring movie. Excuse me for that, but definitely if you search by this song, if you're intrigued, okay, only if you search by if you search by the song, excuse me, definitely you'll find it. So yes, Miracles is the track we are listening to. And this is by Goldplay. You enjoy this track. And yes, talking about Western music, I'll get back to you when the clock strikes 10:30. Till then, you have fun listening to FM Trackman. From my end now, your RJ Josiah signing out, saying bye-bye.

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1: This is Akashvani Kohima, the news headlines at 9:30 a.m. India to launch month-long Kate Bachao Abhiyan to promote balanced and judicious use of

0: cotton imports from the 1st of next month to 31st of October this year in the interests of cotton farmers and the entire cotton value chain. Ayushman Bharat Digital Mission, implemented by the National Health Authority, crosses landmark milestone of 90 crore Ayushman Bharat health accounts across the country. In news from states, Union Minister for Youth Affairs and Sports Dr. Manshukh Mandviya reviews Meghalaya's preparations for hosting the 39th National Games 2027 during high-level meeting in Shillong. In Karnataka, Governor Thavarchand Gehlot invites D.K. Shiva Kumar to take oath as the Chief Minister of State on June 3. West Bengal launches new Swachh mobile app to improve cleanliness and address civic problems more quickly. In Mumbai, 36-year-old man arrested for allegedly renewing his arms license from Nagaland using forged documents, including a fake police clearance certificate. Back home, public sector OMCs assure adequate supplies of petrol, diesel and LPG across Nagaland with no disruptions reported in supply chain. On to sports, Paris Saint-Germain retain UEFA Champions League title after defeating Arsenal 4-3 on penalties after the nail-biting final ended 1-1 after extra time. In badminton, doubles pair of Satwik Sairaj Rankireddy and Chirag Shetty to take on Indonesian duo of Muhammad Shohibul Fikri and Fazar Alfian in the final of the Singapore Open today. And in weather, India Meteorological Department forecasts continued rainfall activity across the northeast during the week. That is all we have in this news headlines.
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Good morning. This is Akashvani. I'm Shagun Chopra with the World News. The headlines. Prime Minister Narendra Modi to share his thoughts in Mann Ki Baat program on Akashvani at 11 a.m. today. Myanmar President U Min Aung Hlaing arrives in New Delhi on 5-day visit to India, offers prayers at Mahabodhi Temple in Gaya. International Atomic Energy Agency expresses concern over drone strike at Zaporizhia nuclear power plant in Ukraine. WHO chief calls on countries to reconsider travel bans or closed borders in response to Ebola outbreak in Congo. Presidential elections in Colombia to be held today. And in badminton, Indian duo of Satvik Sairaj Ranki Reddy and Chirag Shetty to take on Indonesia in men's doubles final of Singapore Open today. Prime Minister Narendra Modi will share his thoughts with the people of the country and abroad in the Mann Ki Baat program on Akashvani at 11 a.m. today. It will be the 134th episode of the monthly radio program. The program will be broadcast across entire Akashvani and Doordarshan network, the AIR news website and the news on AIR mobile app. It will also be live streamed on the YouTube channels of AIR News, DD News, the PMO and the Ministry of Information and Broadcasting. Akashvani will broadcast the program in regional languages immediately after the Hindi broadcast. President of Myanmar U Min Aung Hlaing arrived in New Delhi last evening. Union Minister of State for External Affairs Kirti Vardhan Singh received him at the airport. External Affairs Minister Dr. S. Jaishankar also called on Mr. Hlaing. Dr. Jaishankar appreciated Myanmar President's positive sentiment towards deepening the long-standing bilateral cooperation. Earlier, President of Myanmar began his 5-day visit to India yesterday by arriving at Bodh Gaya in Bihar, where he prayed at the Mahabodhi Temple. The visiting dignitary will hold discussions with Prime Minister Modi tomorrow on further strengthening the historical and civilizational ties between the two countries. The Myanmar President will then travel to Mumbai on Tuesday for business and industry interactions with site visits. Mr. Hlaing is accompanied by a high-level delegation comprising several cabinet ministers, senior officials and business leaders. This is the first visit of Mr. Hlaing to India in his current capacity. India's Defence Secretary Rajesh Kumar Singh today interacted with the Defence Minister of New Zealand, Chris Benk, and Minister for Defence of Singapore, Chan Shun Singh, on the sidelines of IISS Shangri-La Dialogue 2026 in Singapore. The Ministry of Defence said in a statement that the discussions were focused on strengthening bilateral defence ties, enhancing maritime cooperation, advancing information sharing mechanisms and reaffirming a shared commitment to a secure, stable and inclusive Indo-Pacific. The International Atomic Energy Agency Director General Rafael Grossi has expressed concern after a reported drone strike on a turbine building at Zaporizhia nuclear power plant in Ukraine yesterday. The International Atomic Energy Agency said it was informed by the plant that a drone struck the turbine building earlier in the day, reportedly leaving a hole in one of its walls. The agency said its team on site has requested access to the area to assess the damage. Grossi warned that any attacks on or near nuclear facilities pose serious risks, reiterating that such sites must not be targeted under any circumstances. On the other hand, Russia's State Atomic Energy Corporation, Rosatom, said a Ukrainian drone struck the turbine island of Unit 6 yesterday, causing damage to a structure but not affecting key equipment. The plant also reported no casualties or major damage. World Health Organization Director General Tedros Adhanom Ghebreyesus has urged countries that have imposed travel bans or closed borders in response to the Ebola outbreak in the Democratic Republic of Congo and Uganda to reconsider such measures, saying they can hinder response efforts. Speaking in Bunia in eastern Congo, Tedros said his visit to Bunia is aimed at engaging directly with affected communities and strengthening support for response efforts in the hardest hit areas. Health authorities in the DRC have reported over 900

0: suspected Ebola cases and more than 220 suspected deaths, while neighboring Uganda has confirmed 9 cases, including new infections in the capital Kampala. This is Akashwani. 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We bring you the top international news and updates from around the globe. Colombia will go to the polls today for the first round of its presidential election. 14 candidates are contesting the first round of voting. A candidate needs more than 50% of the vote to win outright. Otherwise, a second round between the top two finishers will be held on June 21st. President Gustavo Petro, Colombia's first left-wing leader in modern history, is not eligible for re-election as presidents in the country are limited to a single four-year term. Senator Iván Cepeda is the main candidate from the governing left-wing coalition, running on a platform that continues Petro's social and economic policies and his total peace approach to armed groups. On the right, Everaldo de la Esperilla is campaigning on a hardline security platform, while Senator Paloma Wencia is presenting a more establishment conservative position focused on security and economic policy. World No Tobacco Day is being observed today to raise awareness against the dangers of using tobacco. The day is a global initiative by the World Health Organization to end the use of tobacco. The theme for this year is Unmasking the Appeal, Countering Nicotine and Tobacco Addiction. As part of the observance in India, Union Health Secretary Punya Salil Srivastav on Friday launched the pilot version of the Tobacco-Free Educational Institutions application in New Delhi. In badminton, India's men's doubles pair of Sattvic Sairaj Ranki Reddy and Chirag Shetty will take on the Indonesian duo of Muhammad Shohibul Fikri and Fajar Alfian in the final of the Singapore Open today. We have a report.
1: Sattvic Sairaj Ranki Reddy and Chirag Shetty defeated the world number one South Korean pair of So Sung Jae and Jim Won Ho 21-19, 21-18 in the semi-finals yesterday. The victory was particularly significant as the world number four Indian duo snapped the 34-match winning streak of Jim and So. Sattvic Sairaj and Chirag have reached their second consecutive final after finishing runners-up at the Thailand Open 2 weeks ago. The Indian pair is yet to win a title since clinching the Thailand Open in May 2024. In the other men's doubles semi-final, the Indonesian pair defeated China's Liang Wei Kung and Wahang Chahang in straight games 23-21, 21-4. The Singapore Open is a prestigious annual BWF World Tour Super 750 tournament held at the Singapore Indoor Stadium. With Manik's report, Tanvi Khurana for World News.
0: We have an update coming in. The newly appointed Chief of Defence Staff of India, Lieutenant General N.S. Rajasubramani, today received a Guard of Honour at the South Block Lawns in New Delhi. In IPL cricket, Gujarat Titans will be up against defending champions Royal Challengers Bengaluru in the final of 2026 season at Narendra Modi Stadium in Ahmedabad today. The match is scheduled to begin at 7:30 p.m. RCB's batting has been one of the strongest in the tournament, with Virat Kohli leading the charge. In the bowling department, Bhuvneshwar Kumar and Josh Hazlewood have been among their key performers with a new ball. Meanwhile, Gujarat Titans will once again rely on key batters like skipper Shubman Gill, Sai Sudarshan and Joss Butler, while all-rounder Jason Holder has strengthened their bowling attack with important wickets in the second half of the season. In football, Paris Saint-Germain retained the UEFA Champions League title after defeating Arsenal 4-3 in a penalty shootout in the final in Budapest last night. The match ended 1-1 after extra time. English champions Arsenal took an early lead through Kai Havertz in the 6th minute, but Ballon d'Or winner Ousmane Dembele equalised from the penalty spot in the 65th minute to force extra time. With the score still level after 120 minutes, the title was decided on penalties. And now before we close, here are the highlights of the bulletin. Prime Minister Narendra Modi to share his thoughts in Mann Ki Baat program on Akashwani at 11 a.m. today. Myanmar President U Min Aung Hlaing arrives in New Delhi on 5-day visit to India, offers prayers at Mahabodhi Temple in Gaya. International Atomic Energy Agency expresses concern over drone strike at Zaporizhzhia nuclear power plant in Ukraine. WHO chief calls on countries to reconsider travel bans or close borders in response to Ebola outbreak in Congo. presidential elections in Colombia to be held.

Hello and a very good morning, every one of you, and welcome. This is the time for our Western music show, and today being Sunday, this is what we usually play for you during Sundays on Wings and on Wings of Gospel, and we play you the gospel tracks. And just like that, today here in our artist choice, I'll be playing you contemporary Christian artists. You're going to love it for sure. Stay tuned with me, and at the same time, you can also reach out to me through your text messages, and the number for that is 9436805333. You have fun listening to this show. First up track, this is Sanctus Real, Today Tomorrow.

Hello, my name is, that's Matthew West, my favorite artist when it comes to Christian artists. And yes, up next we are listening to Just Like That, a very melodious music. Now, many times, honestly, like people, they tend to think that when it's Christian music, it's boring, you know. Some, okay, not everyone, but some people, they just have this conception that it's just the monotonous kind of boring, maybe they don't want to listen to. But no, you know, you just give a chance and get a taste of it. And Just Like That, today I'm going to let you hear in our FM Tragoban. This is Mendisa featuring Dobby Mack, Kirk Franklin, and the track is called Bleed the Same.

0: So Father God, I pray that our families will come together right now and seek your face. You will forgive our sins and you'll heal our incredible land. In the name of the only Savior, Jesus Christ. Amen.
1: You ready, man?
2: Okay.

Cornerstone is a track and a very interesting collaboration there when it comes to Christian music scene. That's Dobby Mack and Zach Williams. I hope you love the track. And here is an information for all of you lovelies there that today this show will go till it's 10:55, because starting from 10:55 you'll be listening to Man Gibat program. So that is the info. You keep in mind and be informed. Okay, it's 47 minutes now, and we are listening to Mercy Me. This is Flawless.

for you. And like I've said, in just a very short while, you will be listening to Man Ki Baat program. You stay tuned. This is the very final one. You two were listening to I Still Have Not Found What I'm Looking For.

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1: This is Akashvani Kohima, the news headlines at 12:30 p.m. Prime Minister Narendra Modi shares his thoughts in the 134th episode of the Mann Ki Baat program on Akashvani. Prime Minister Modi urges people of the country to take utmost care during prevailing hot weather and follow the guidelines issued by various government departments in this regard. Prime Minister suggests drinking traditionally made summer drinks such as ampani, buttermilk, lassi, sattu sarbat, bal pani, panakam, sambaram, kokum sarbat, and solkadi to beat the heat. Prime Minister Modi says astronomy has aroused curiosity in every generation in the country as it inspires exploration, urges youth to join astronomy club and visit a planetarium during these holidays. Prime Minister Modi urges all to look around and recognize and appreciate the good work done by people who are constantly working for society and become part of some good cause themselves. In other news, General N.S. Raja Subramani takes charge as Chief of Defense. Admiral Krishna Swaminathan assumes charge as 27th Chief of the Naval Staff. Government refutes fake messages circulating on social media claiming that India Post is offering gifts or reward under the Dak Seva Gifts scheme. U.S. President Donald Trump says United States is close to reaching a nuclear agreement with Iran.

Guest in London, Fleemod Ash King, Prakriti Katkara Rosha Hitmalia Lagavasti Hunili, Hunitaga Sabila, Kapner Kan Sopkia Kuswagat Kurese, Agishwani FM Trackupan, Exo 10 MHz Praro, Ani DSA RG's Choice in the Flamigit program. Program Agi Barhaidia Sero, Ebar Hunibus Sale, Hadalagavasti Flame, Savaria.

Arijit Singh Lagavaste Ludol Flame Otunile Hunitaga Sabilak program mote bar distra git DSA Ishq in Paris Flame Kigit Gayase watch it.

Thank you for spending your Sunday afternoon with us and for joining us on this musical journey through some wonderful Western hits. We hope the music has added a touch of relaxation and enjoyment.

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1: This is Akashvani Kohima, the news headlines at 3 p.m. In Mann Ki Baat program, Prime Minister Narendra Modi says government is making all efforts to preserve heritage sites of country, urges people to take utmost care during the prevailing hot weather and follow guidelines issued by various government departments. General N.S. Raja Subramani assumes charge as the country's new Chief of Defence Staff, asserts that innovation in thought and action will drive development of military capabilities. External Affairs Minister Dr. S. Jaishankar calls on Myanmar President U Min Aung Hlaing in New Delhi. Minister of New and Renewable Energy Prahlad Joshi says India has achieved highest ever single day record of 15,000 rooftop solar installation across country under PM Surya Ghar Muft Bijli Yojana. Civil Aviation Minister Ram Mohan Naidu hails launch of Skycast system at IGI Airport in New Delhi. Admiral Krishna Swaminathan assumes charge as the new Chief of Naval Staff, succeeds Admiral Dinesh K. Tripathi. Defence Secretary Rajesh Kumar Singh interacts with Defence Minister of New Zealand and Singapore on the sidelines of IISS Shangri-La Dialogue 2026. Government refutes fake messages claiming India Post is offering gifts under Dhak Seva Gift Scheme. IMD forecasts heavy rainfall over southern states till June 6. Two killed after commercial building collapse in South Delhi. President Donald Trump says U.S. is close to reaching nuclear agreement with Iran, warns of military action if talks fail. Sri Lanka raises fuel prices across all major categories. And in IPL 2026 final, Gujarat Titans and RCB all set for the epic title clash today. And that is all we have in this news headlines.
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1: 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This is Akashvani Kohima, FM Chagopan, 103 MHz. It is indeed a beautiful Sunday. We have just passed 3 p.m. and I am your host, RJTR, with an amazing program. So yes, my dear listeners, you are tuned in to the station of the region at 103 MHz. Mallory Shamato, Damapo Tenning, Mon and Twinsang, tune in with me right now in this program at 100.1 MHz. 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And listeners from Zinaboto, you are tuned in with me right now at 101.2 MHz. So yes, it is, like I said, it is past 3 p.m. So FM Chakapan is back with a banger. I am your host, your RJTR, ready to spend the next hour with some unforgettable Western hits from the early 2000s. So yes, my dear dear listeners, you just have to sit back, relax, take the musical trip down the memory lane. So yeah, the playlist that I have right now in front of me is packed with some of the biggest rock and alternate rock hits from the 2000s. Yeah, so if you grew up during that time, then I'm definitely sure that you have enjoyed, you have basked, you have, you know, grew up, you have like nurtured yourself listening to this song. So yeah, I would suggest all of you to turn up your volume as we get started with this wonderful rock show.

So once again, welcome to our rock show where I am playing songs straight from the early 2000s, an era where I think if you have been through that, then it's all about burned CDs or MP3s, Walkman, and songs that used to hit us so hard. And to be very frank and to be very honest, the songs are still very, very relatable. The songs still carry that same kind of angst, the same kind of emotion even today. So yes, we just kicked off our program with the song by Blink-182. That was the rock show, setting the mood for this evening's program. And now we are going to move on to a band that perfectly captures the highs and the lows and the dramas. And like I said, the angst of a teenager. Yes, the next song that I'm going to play out for you is packed with catchy guitars, of course, youthful energy. And yeah, the lyrics had the entire generation, early 2000 generation, singing along. This is Addicted by Simple Plan.

Well, listeners, that was This Love by Maroon 5, a song that became one of the defining hits of the early 2000s and, yes, established band Maroon 5. Of course, there were many songs that came before that and that came after that that made them, I think, really big superstar, I should say, big pop stars. But yeah, that song was something that really cemented their ground on Bollywood billboards. So up next, the next song that I'm going to play out for you is a very, very unforgettable track in the history of rock music, especially during 2000s. And yeah, I would request all of you to turn up the volume, especially because we all love this band in our own unique way. Yes, this is Linkin Park. This band, as we all know, was formed in California and became became known for their blending rock, you know, rock, rap, electronic elements, everything combined together, and they made, I think, they also solidify a different form, a different genre of rock music. So yeah, the next song I'm going to play out for you is Numb, released in the year 2003, I should say. And this song definitely struck a chord with listeners around the world because of its powerful lyrics, of course, but of course, not just about lyrics, but I think it's the relatability to the lyrics that listeners, you know, experience on a day-to-day basis. We experience pressure, we experience expectation, struggle. So I think for the past two decades, I should say, this band's track, especially the song Numb, has been one of the most loved and most recognizable song. So let's enjoy this wonderful track as we take a deep dive into the memory lane.

Well, dear listeners, that was Evanescence with the track Bring Me to Life. And the next song that I'm going to play out for you is a song that has the hardest words, but yeah, the song that is so honest that we relate it even till this time. Yes, I am talking about the track The Reason by Hoppestank.

Well, dear listeners, that was Pieces by Sum 41, and we have maybe around 17 more minutes remaining in our program. I have a lot of awesome songs lined up for you, and the next song that I'm going to play out for you is from my favorite band, the song that introduced me to this particular track, and I fell in love with all the albums that they have released till date. Though they are no longer making music anymore, I still continue to listen to them and hope that they will someday reunite and maybe give a concert in India. So yes, I'm talking about My Chemical Romance, MCR, and the title of the song that I'm going to play out for you is Welcome to the Black Parrot.

Well, my dear listeners, that was Nickelback with the track How You Remind Me, a song that dominated rock radio and remains one of the defining tracks of the early 2000s. So yeah, let's move on to another track that was an instant hit, capturing the frustration. And of course, she is a symbol in herself, an epitome of punk rock in herself. This is Avril with the track Complicated.

Well, dear listeners, that was Avril with the track Complicated. And yeah, I will definitely not make your life complicated. I'll make it as simple as possible by, you know, reading out a program summary for this afternoon and this evening. So our dear listeners are well versed with what are the programs line up for you. So right after this program, we have news headlines followed by local artists program. That is from 4 to 4:30. 4:30 to 4:50, we have Rural Connect program. 4:50 to 5, we have local talent again. 5 to 5:20, we have our regional rhythm Naga music program, which would be followed by Western music program. And in our regional rhythm program, we have Tengle Wangho, and the presenter would be Monyu. And this program will go on till 6 to 7:10. We have Hindi film songs program Purani Filmi Geet. 7:10 to 7:20, regional news in Nagamis. 7:20 to 7:30, we have regional news in English. 7:30 to 8, we have Western music program SMS request Heartline. And from 8 till 8:30, we have Mann Ki Baat program, Nagamis version. 8:30 to 8:45, we have once again, we will be continuing our Western music program SMS request Heartline. And from 8:45 till 9, national news in Hindi. 9 to 9:15, national news in English. 9:15 to 9:30, we have Spotlight. And from 9:30 till 10, we have Hindi film songs program RJ's Choice. So my dear listeners, these are the programs line up for you. So my time has come to close this program. So here is a song by Good Charlotte that carries a message of hope, unity, and of course believing in a better tomorrow. And yeah, I will be taking your leave for now, but I'll be back again with more awesome Western music program. And stay tuned for your news headlines and local talent program.

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1: This is Akashvani Kohima, the news headlines at 4 PM. Defence Minister Rajnath Singh and Australian Deputy Prime Minister to co-chair second India-Australia Defence Ministers dialogue tomorrow. Rabindra Utsav 2026 commences at Durga Mandir Auditorium, Dimapur, with event being organized by Sargam Cultural Association, Dimapur, in collaboration with Northeast Zone Cultural Centre. Union Minister for Coal and Mines Kishan Reddy says during the 12 years of Prime Minister Narendra Modi's tenure, revolutionary changes have been brought about in the country through various reforms. Agriculture Minister Shivraj Singh Chauhan to launch Khet Bachao Abhiyan in Madhya Pradesh tomorrow. High-caliber bomb successfully tested at Terminal Defense Research and Development Organization Ramgarh in Panchkula district of Haryana. Sports Minister Mansukh Mandaviya participates in Fit India Sundays on cycling in Shillong. West Bengal Governor says open India-Bangladesh border poses challenge to national security. CBSE says it is closely monitoring vulnerabilities in the OnMark portal of its service provider that will be recently flagged in public domain. IMD says heavy rainfall likely to prevail over Odisha, Nagaland, Manipur, Mizoram, Tripura and Lakshadweep until tomorrow. Akashvani organizes marathon in Ahmedabad to mark its 90th anniversary. India and Nepal lay foundation stone for hospital building in Manang. And UEFA Champions League Paris Saint-Germain beat Arsenal 4-3 on penalty shootout in final. And that is all we have in this news headlines.
2: HIV low AIDS tajurachin yakmyo tsaro tsana ka shirachin
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1: Welcome back, dear listeners, and a very good afternoon to all of you. This is Akashvani Kohima, FM Chakopan, and this is your RJ once again in the studio and welcoming you all to our local talent program, a very special program where we celebrate, where we put the spotlight on our own local artists. Every community has its stars. Sometimes they are not always in the biggest stage or they are not always given the biggest platform, but in the hearts of the people, they are always around. So yes, my dear listeners, today as we put this, like I said, spotlight on our local talent, as we celebrate their creativity, their dedication and their passion, let us who have grown in our own backyard, let us enjoy, listen to them and let us

let the spotlight shine on them as our people have great, gifted musicians, singers, artists, writers, creators who continue to inspire us with their talent, with their passion. So the very first song as we give tribute to them is the track Warrior by I Am Yongchar.

Well, the listeners, that beautiful track, the mesmerizing track, was by Bozo Nino. And let's move on to another fun song here. This is Student with the track Bubbleheads.

Well, dear listeners, that was Young Heart, a powerful, powerful track. And I'm going to wind up our program here by none other than Mengu Chokri. And with this song, I'm going to wind up our show. Right after this, we have Rural Connect program. So stay tuned for that as well.

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1: 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Welcome back. 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

Good evening, listeners. This is Akashwani Kohima. My name is Munyu, and I bring to you the Regional Return Program. We are truly delighted to have our very own local artist, Miss Tiang Li, with us today. A self-taught and a very talented artist, she continues to inspire many with her passion, dedication, and beautiful voice. Her voice carries the charm and making every performance special and heartfelt. 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Please enjoy the music.

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Well, dear listeners, that was The Winner Takes It All, and the songs that I've been playing are super emotional. You know, you go through a roller coaster of emotions as you listen to the song, but that is what music does to our soul. It evokes all the experiences, all the memory palaces. And with that, I have another song here that will definitely make you float. This is Birdie with the track Wings.

Well, dear listeners, that was I Thought I Saw You Yesterday by She and Him. And moving on to our next song here, this is a classic. We have heard a lot of rendition. In fact, we have heard rendition in different languages as well. But yeah, nothing like the original. This is Oldies with the track 500 Miles.

Well, dear listeners, that was Wind Beneath My Wings, and time for me to wrap up this program. This is a beautiful song by Bryan Adams. Please forgive me, and I will be back later at 7:30 with your favorite Western music program, SMS request. Until then, enjoy this track, and right after this, we have Hindi Film Songs program, Purani Filmi Geet, so stay tuned for that as well.

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8: 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A likhiwo gane code ase, FM space F. To listeners kan program se kuri diye se, poila geet honi bo, apni ke purani geet program te, Mohammad Rafi laga waste film ase, An Evening in Paris. আর এটা গীত লিখে হয়েছে হাসরত জয়পুরী মিউজিক দিয়ে হয়েছে শঙ্কর জয় কিষণ

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See, the Likina Patel say, and Talila Jamir Mokokchung Unga Village, but I like as a high good evening. Your playlist is very beautiful, Queen Alikas, A plus Queen Alikas. Well, thank you so much, Talila Likina Patel. Dear Gana, Aroya de, this is a Atran Yimkyung Tavi Koima Likina Patel. All the tracks are awesome kuna likhi ase. Well, thank you so much likhi kina patai diya karne. 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Well, thank you so much for writing. 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

0: 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HIV and AIDS Prevention and Control Act 2017 to HIV lagi kina thaka aru itu para effect hoi kina thaka manu khan laga suraksha karone ase.
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0: Ahibi ami khan sob ekta duniya banai lobo juntute stigma na thakibo.
1: Itu jankari diye ase Nagaland State AIDS Control Society.

0: Attention everyone, the HIV and AIDS Prevention and Control Act 2017 stands for protection of rights of HIV-infected and affected persons.
1: The Act prohibits discrimination against individuals based on their HIV status in various settings, including employment, education, healthcare, and other public services.
0: Let's build a world where stigma has no place.
1: This information is brought to you by Nagaland State AIDS Control Society.

0: Good evening. This is Akashvani Kohima. I am Jijnyo Mehta with the news, the headlines. In Mann Ki Baat, Prime Minister Narendra Modi says government is making all efforts to preserve heritage sites of country. Chief Minister Nipyo Ryo urges center's intervention for safe release of abducted Nagas in Manipur. ENWO urges ban on child domestic work, calls for strict child protection and justice in assault case. And Health and Family Welfare Secretary S. Tainyo says Nagaland has intensified tobacco control efforts. And now the news in detail. Prime Minister Narendra Modi said that the government is continuously making efforts to preserve priceless heritage sites in India. He informed about an important discovery made in Malhar, Chhattisgarh under the Gyan Bharatam Abhiyan, addressing the nation in his monthly radio program Mann Ki Baat on Akashvani Today. Mr. Modi mentioned his recent visit to Netherlands, where in a special ceremony, ancient copper plates from the Chola period were returned to India. Prime Minister Modi has urged the people of the country to take utmost care during the prevailing hot weather.
1: इस समय देश के ज्यादातर हिस्सों में बहुत गर्मी पड़ रही है। तेज धूप, गर्म हवाएं, ऐसे मौसम में अपना ध्यान रखना बहुत जरूरी है। पानी पीते रहिए, धूप में अगर निकलना ही पड़े तो थोड़ा संभल कर निकले। इस दिशा में सरकार की भिन्न भिन्न डिपार्टमेंट्स ने जो गाइडलाइंस जारी की है वो भी भूलिएगा नहीं।
0: Referring to mangoes, which are often talked about in summer, the Prime Minister also hailed the contribution of farmers involved in mango cultivation, saying that this journey of the mango is now reaching global market from the village. The Prime Minister talked about recently held National Senior Athletics Federation competition in Ranchi, Jharkhand, where nearly 800 athletes participated. He congratulated Gurinder Veer Singh, Vishal TK, Tejaswin Shankar, Dev Meena and Kuldeep Kumar for breaking 4 national records. Chief Minister Nipyo Ryo has sought intervention of central government in the abduction of 6 Naga persons in Manipur. In a letter to United Naga Council, Chief Minister Ryo said that he had spoken to Union Home Minister Amit Shah on 29 May and urged immediate action to trace abducted individuals, secure their release and bring those responsible to justice. The Home Minister reportedly assured to treat the matter with highest priority. Mr. Ryo informed that he also held discussions with Union Home Secretary and the Director of Intelligence Bureau, both of whom assured that efforts are underway. Appealing for peace and restraint, the Chief Minister urged all stakeholders to cooperate with authorities and expressed hope for an early and peaceful resolution to the crisis. The Eastern Nagaland Women Organization, ENWO, has urged all parents across Eastern Nagaland not to send their children away to work as domestic helpers under any circumstances. In a statement, the organization said children may reside outside their homes only for educational purposes and strictly in accordance with ENWO guidelines. It further cautioned homeowners and guardians against employing or accommodating any Eastern Naga child as a domestic helper, reaffirming its commitment to safeguarding the rights, welfare and dignity of women and children. ENWO urged parents, guardians and employers to strictly adhere to child protection guidelines. The organization also warned that it will closely monitor the investigation into the alleged sexual assault of a 14-year-old girl that was recently reported. ENWO called upon government and all concerned authorities to ensure that justice is delivered and that accused is not allowed to evade accountability under any circumstances. World No Tobacco Day has been observed today to raise awareness against the dangers of using

0: tobacco. The day is a global initiative by the World Health Organization, WHO, to end the use of tobacco. The theme for this year is Unmasking the Appeal, Countering Nicotine and Tobacco Addiction. As part of the observance in India, UN Health Secretary Punya Salila Srivastava on Friday launched the pilot version of the tobacco-free educational institutions application in New Delhi. The application aims to strengthen implementation and monitoring of tobacco-free norms in schools and colleges by facilitating self-assessment, ensuring compliance with guidelines, and preventing sale of tobacco products near educational institutions. More than 2,000 tobacco cessation centers have been established across the country in hospitals, medical colleges, Ayush institutions, and other healthcare facilities. Health and Family Welfare Secretary S. Tainu has said that tobacco control in Nagaland is moving beyond awareness program and becoming stronger administrative and enforcement effort. She was addressing state-level observance of World No Tobacco Day 2026 in Kohima today. The secretary said the government is working on tobacco vendor licensing rules in coordination with municipal bodies. Ms. Tainu also shared that a state-empowered committee on WHO FCTC Article 5.3 has been formed to protect public health policies from tobacco industry interference. Ms. Tainu added that enforcement teams penalized over 400 violators of the 100-yard tobacco-free zone near educational institutions last year. Principal Director Dr. Marilyn La Sanlam expressed concern over rising tobacco use and increasing oral cancer cases linked to smokeless tobacco in the state. This is Akashvani Kohima giving you the news. For quick news update, follow us on our X handles, AIR News Alerts and AIR_Kohima. You can also listen to this news bulletin on News on Air app and YouTube channel AIR News Kohima. Welcome back. You are listening to the evening news. Rabindra Utsav 2026 under the aegis of Sargam Cultural Association, Dimapur, in collaboration with Northeast Zone Cultural Center under Ministry of Culture, got underway in Dimapur today. President Naga Council Dimapur, G.K. Rengma, reflected on the life and legacy of Rabindranath Tagore, highlighting that success did not come easily to the Nobel laureate, who faced persistent criticism and challenges throughout his life.
1: He was the man of wisdom and great work. Rabindranath Tagore, he was a man of wisdom, creativity, courage, and deep love for humanity. His life is a shining example of how knowledge.
0: He pointed out that the poet founded Viswa Bharati University with the aim of providing natural and free environment for holistic learning. He urged students to emulate Tagore's love for knowledge, creativity, discipline, courage, and commitment to society. Referring to the Bengali community in Dimapur, he described the Naga people as hospitable and urged members to spread this message. A total of 110 participants have registered for Rabindra Sangeet, Rabindra Nrityam, and art competitions. Rabindra Sangeet and Rabindra Nrityam events open to both boys and girls and conducted into three age groups. Group A comprised participants in age group of 6 to 10 years. Group B includes above 10 years up to 16 years, while Group C is for 17 years and above. Center has revised the export levies on petrol, diesel and aviation turbine fuel for the fortnight beginning tomorrow. The move is aimed at ensuring adequate domestic availability of petroleum products amid continuing uncertainties arising from the West Asia crisis. According to a notification issued by Ministry of Finance, exports of petrol will attract a duty of 1.5 rupees per litre, while diesel exports will be subject to a duty of 13.5 rupees per litre. The export duty on aviation turbine fuel has been fixed at 9.5 rupees per litre. India Meteorological Department has forecast heavy rainfall accompanied by hailstorms and lightning at few places over Nagaland today. This weather condition is likely to prevail for the next few days till the 2nd of June. The IMD said similar weather conditions is also expected in several other parts of the country. The government has refuted a fake message circulating on social media claiming that India Post is offering gifts or rewards under the Dak Seva Gift Scheme. The fact check unit of the Press Information Bureau, PIB, said that the video is fake and

0: clarified that India Post has no connection with any such Dak Seva gifts over offer, reward scheme or lucky draw. And to wrap up the news, here are the headlines once again. In Mann Ki Baat, Prime Minister Narendra Modi says government is making all efforts to preserve heritage sites of country. Chief Minister Nipyo Ryo urges center's intervention for safe release of abducted Nagas in Manipur. ENWO urges ban on child domestic work, calls for strict child protection and justice in assault case. And Health and Family Welfare Secretary S. Tainyo says Nagaland has intensified tobacco control efforts. That is all we have in this evening news bulletin. We will be back with the morning English news at 7:30 tomorrow. Good night.
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1: Good evening, my favorite people. I want to wish you a very happy Sunday evening to all the listeners who are tuned in right now. 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Yes, your SMS request program. So yes, my dear listeners, as the weekend is slowly winding down and as we are all in the midst of preparing for a brand new week, let's spend this evening together with great music, warm messages, and of course, not forgetting your favorite song on the radio. So yes, if there is any song that you would like to hear, send us a message at 9436805333. Don't forget to prefix your message with the code FM space W. And yeah, you can always send in your message at the mentioned number. And one small request from your dear RJ here is please mention both the song title as well as the name of the artist, because you know we want to avoid any mix-up and we want to get your requests right. So yes, keep those messages coming in. Let's make this Sunday evening all about your favorite music.

Right after The Dark Side, we have Mockingbird by Eminem, and this song is a special request by Atrong Yim Kyung from Kohima, and this song is dedicated to all the RJs and to all the sweet, sweet listeners who are tuning in right now. Thank you so much for that lovely request. We all have a special attachment towards this song, so let's enjoy Mockingbird by Eminem.

Well, coming up next is Dixie Chicks with the track You Are Mine. And this song is requested to me by, Sutong from Kohima. And this song is for Sutong's own listening pleasure. I think it's so important to keep yourself first in everything. So I think it's all about self-love. So I hope you will enjoy Sutong. Here is your track coming your way for your listening pleasure. You Are Mine by Dixie Chicks.

Well, dear listeners, a quick reminder to all of you that today's request program will go on till 8 p.m. And at 8 p.m., 8 till 8:30, we have Mann Ki Baat program, Nagamis version. And from 8:30, we will continue with our Western music request program. So yes, worry not, we still have 10 more minutes. And later after Mann Ki Baat, we will continue with our program. So stay tuned for that as well. So my dear listeners, the next song that I'm going to play out for you is a special request all the way from Futuro. And yeah, this song is requested to me by Mero from Futuro, and the song that Mero has requested is The Final Countdown by Europe, and this song is dedicated to everyone who is tuning in right now.

Well, dear listeners, though the song suggests that it's the final countdown, worry not, because we have enough time for one more track. And yes, as mentioned, right after this program at 8 p.m., you will be listening to Mann Ki Baat program, the Nagamese version. And this program will go on till 8:30. And from 8:30 till 8:45, we will be back again with our SMS request program. Yes, so yeah, stay tuned for your music, for your information, and of course Mann Ki Baat, the Nagamese version. So my dear listeners, as I am going to wind up right now, the next song that I'm going to play out for you is Blue by Yung Kai, and this song is a special request to me from Ano from Kohima. And yeah, Ano wants to dedicate this song to me and to all the listeners who are tuned in. So beautiful, beautiful song. I love this track. Thank you so much, Ano. So let's enjoy Yung Kai's Blue.

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1: Welcome back, dear listeners. You were just listening to the Nagamese version of Mann Ki Baat program. And as we continue our Western music SMS request program, the next song, or should I say the first song in this segment, is by Taylor Swift. This is The Feet of Ophelia. This song is requested to me by Carolyn from Kohima.

0: Well, moving on to our next request here. This is Tungbini Shitri from Peak requesting me the song Rewrite the Stars by Zac Efron and Zendaya.
1: You know I want you. It's not a secret I try to hide.

Well, now, dear listeners, it's time for the final song request in our today's program. The last request comes all the way from Zineboto. This is Viloka, and Viloka is a regular listener, but today he is the first time he has written to me. And yeah, today he did hit the jackpot. So the song that he has requested is Californication by Red Hot Chili Peppers. And with this song, I'm going to take your leave. Thank you so much for all your wonderful messages and your lovely song requests. I truly enjoyed spending this Sunday evening with you all playing the songs that mean so special to you all. And trust me, I really enjoyed your playlist. I really enjoyed the songs that you have requested. Stay tuned for national news right after this program in Hindi and English, which will be later followed up at 9:30 by Hindi Film Songs program RJ's Choice. Your Hindi Film Songs program RJ's Choice is going to be amazing as well, so stay tuned for that as well. So yes, my dear listeners, until next time, take care of yourself and each other. Have a peaceful evening, a wonderful week ahead, and enjoy this last track requested to me by Viloka from Zineboto.

0: vendors to promote digital transactions and economic self-reliance. The Central Board of Secondary Education, CBSE, has said an expert team of cybersecurity professionals from various government agencies and Indian Institutes of Technology has been deployed to secure the OnMark portal, which is its on-screen marking OSM system utilized for evaluation of Class 12 answer sheets. In a social media post, the board said it is closely monitoring vulnerabilities in the portal of its service provider that were recently flagged in the public domain. It said vulnerabilities have been identified and contained, and a thorough review is being carried out to rule out any other exploitable weaknesses. Chief of Defence Staff CDS General N.S. Raja Subramani today said the armed forces have consistently demonstrated professionalism and operational decisiveness in safeguarding the nation's interest. He said they remain committed to protecting India's sovereignty and territorial integrity. General Subramani was addressing the media after assuming charge as the country's new CDS.
1: We pay homage to our brave hearts whose valor, sacrifice and dedication to the nation continue to inspire us. We are committed to the welfare of our veterans and Veer Naris. I assure the citizens of India that the armed forces will continue to serve the nation with dedication, courage, honor and professionalism.
0: Admiral Krishna Swaminathan today assumed charge as the 27th Chief of the Naval Staff. He succeeds Admiral Dinesh K. Tripathi. Addressing the media on the occasion, Admiral Swaminathan said the Indian Navy remains vigilant in safeguarding the nation's interests and is actively deployed in a regional security environment that continues to be challenging, complex, unpredictable and uncertain. West Bengal Governor R.N. Ravi today expressed concern over security vulnerabilities along the India-Bangladesh border, saying that unfenced stretches of the border pose a threat to national security. The governor was speaking to the media at Baghdogra before attending an event in Siliguri. He also stressed the need to strengthen security along the strategically important Chicken Neck Corridor that connects the northeast with the rest of the country. This is Akashwani giving you the news. For quick news updates round the clock, follow us on our X handle at AIR News Alerts. And for details of stories and more, log on to our website www.newsonair.gov.in and download News on AIR app. In Himachal Pradesh, the Bharatiya Janata Party has won 3 out of the 4 municipal corporations in the civic body elections. The counting of votes was held today while polling took place on the 17th of this month. More from our correspondent.
2: The Bharatiya Janata Party has secured a major victory in Himachal Pradesh municipal corporation elections, winning Dharamshala, Solan and Mandi. The Congress Party has won the Palampur municipal corporation. In Dharamshala, the BJP won 11 of 17 wards while Congress secured 5. In Solan, BJP won 10 wards and Congress 6. In Mandi, BJP dominated with 12 of 14 wards while Congress won 1. In Palampur, Congress secured a clear majority with 11 of 15 wards while BJP won 4. Counting of votes for Jila Parishad and Panchayat Samiti elections has also been completed. Though held without party symbols, both BJP and Congress have claimed victorious of their supported candidates. Ritesh Kapoor, Akashwani News, Shimla.
0: Vice President C.P. Radhakrishnan today said that political leadership is one of the most demanding fields of public life and stressed that constructive criticism must remain fair and balanced. The Vice President made these remarks while inaugurating the 140th Foundation Day celebrations of the Deepika Malayalam Daily and presenting the Deepika Excellence Awards at Kottayam in Kerala. He emphasized that journalism should highlight stories of hope, innovation, compassion and scientific progress, noting that such constructive reporting strengthens public confidence and inspires the youth towards nation building. Science and Technology Minister Dr. Jitendra Singh today said India has transformed from a technology follower to a technology leader over the past 12 years. Speaking in a podcast with Doordarshan News, Dr. Singh said the country is playing an increasingly important role in the development of frontier technologies and helping shape the future of global innovation. On artificial intelligence, the minister said, India is adopting a balanced approach by combining human expertise with AI-driven systems to enhance efficiency and innovation. In Himachal Pradesh, 8 people lost their lives after their vehicle fell into a

0: Deep Gorge in the Chamba district. The accident occurred on the Bairagarh-Sachpa-Skillad road in the remote Chura subdivision. The deceased include 7 tourists from Chhattisgarh and the driver of the vehicle. In Myanmar, more than 45 people were killed in a blast at a building in the northeastern part of the country that was reportedly storing explosives used for mining. According to local media reports, around 70 others were injured in the explosion, which occurred around noon in the village of Kongtup in Namkham Township. Rescue operation is underway. The area, located about 3 kilometers south of the Chinese border, is controlled by the Ta Ang National Liberation Army, an ethnic armed group engaged in conflict with Myanmar's central government. In France, a total of 219 people have been injured and over 780 people have been arrested due to clashes between football fans and police across the country following the victory of Paris Saint-Germain against Arsenal in the Champions League final held at Budapest in Hungary. The Interior Minister said security forces are responding firmly to control the situation. In badminton, India's Sattvik Sairaj Ranki Reddy and Chirag Shetty clinched the men's doubles title in Singapore Open today. The duo defeated Indonesian combination of Muhammad Shohibul Fikri and Fajar Alfian 18-21, 21-17, 21-16 in the final to win their first title in 2 years. The Indian pair had won the Thailand Open in May 2024. Youth Affairs and Sports Minister Dr. Mansukh Mandavia has congratulated the Indian men's doubles pair on winning the Singapore Open title. In IPL cricket, the high-voltage summit clash between Gujarat Titans and defending champions Royal Challengers Bengaluru is underway at Narendra Modi Stadium in Ahmedabad. Put into bat, Gujarat Titans were 143 for 7 in 18.4 overs when reports last came in. Earlier, Royal Challengers Bengaluru won the toss and opted to field. Both teams are aiming for their second IPL title. The India Meteorological Department has forecast heavy rainfall over Gujarat, Kerala, Mahe, Lakshadweep, Nagaland, Manipur, Mizoram, Tripura, Odisha, South Interior, Karnataka, Tamil Nadu, Puducherry, Karaikal and West Madhya Pradesh tomorrow. The Met Department has predicted thunderstorms and lightning over Delhi, Punjab, Haryana, Chandigarh, Himachal Pradesh, Bihar during the next 2 days. And now before we end the bulletin, the headlines once again. Prime Minister Narendra Modi lauds efforts of individuals towards nature conservation, solving local problems and other social causes. Also compliments record-breaking performances by emerging athletes in national sports events in Mann Ki Baat program on Akashvani. CBSE deploys team of cybersecurity experts to secure OnMark portal for evaluation of class 12 answer sheets. BJP wins 3 out of 4 municipal corporations in Himachal Pradesh civic body polls. Over 45 people killed in a blast at a building storing explosives in Namkham town of Myanmar. India's Sattvik Sairaj Ranki Reddy and Chirag Shetty clinch men's doubles title of Singapore Open badminton tournament. That is all in the news at 9. Good night.
1: 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This is Akashvani. In the program Spotlight, now we bring you a discussion on 134th episode of Mann Ki Baat program. The participants are Ashok Tandon, political analyst, and Sarabjit Kaur, anchor.
2: Good evening, listeners. Welcome to Spotlight. In today's edition, we reflect on the inspiring messages shared by Prime Minister Narendra Modi in the 134th edition of Mann Ki Baat. The program once again highlighted the extraordinary achievements of ordinary Indians and showcased how collective efforts can bring about meaningful change in society. Briefly touching upon diplomatic relations, the country's rich history, the latest feats of our sportspersons, the scorching heat, the seasonal mango fruit, to stories of inspiration, selfless philanthropy, the intriguing world of astronomy, Ek Bharat Shreshth Bharat, the Prime Minister emphasized the importance of innovation, technology, conservation, unity, service and nation building. To understand all this better, to have with us Mr. Ashok Tandon, political analyst. Mr. Tandon, we've all heard the Prime Minister today morning and in fact, the Prime Minister commenced his address with special mention of our record-breaking sportspersons, Gurinder Veer Singh, Vishal TK, Tejaswin,

0: Shankar, Dev Meena, Kuldeep Kumar and Animesh. Mr. Tandon, we'd like to hear from you what these achievements mean for the growth of the country, especially for the youth.
1: No, invariably, practically in every episode of Mann Ki Baat, Prime Minister never fails to mention achievements of our sportspersons, sportswomen, whether they are athletes or whether they are cricket team achievement. And he also not only talks to them personally on phone and inside sometime like our T20 women cricket team victory, all the players were invited by the Prime Minister. So how much importance the Prime Minister is attaching to the development in sports? Because if we have to become a Viksit Bharat, obviously you can't leave the sports behind. So that's why today he began his new episode with the achievements our athletes have achieved at the National Senior Athletics Federation competition in Ranchi, where nearly 800 athletes participated in it and from all over the country. And during this, it is what is significant, as you also mentioned, four national records were broken in four different events. Gurinder Veer Singh, Vishal TK, Tejaswini Shankar, Day Meena and Kuldeep Kumar. These people broke the national records in different disciplines, particularly the two athletes who participated in the 100 meter race. And within 2 days, the national record in the men 100 meter race was broken thrice. So that is the significance of the sports in India. But if I may say so, Prime Minister spoke to these two athletes at great length, discussed with them their family background, how they were participating in it, and it was rather unusual that the Prime Minister spent about first 10 minutes of his Mann Ki Baat talking only about sports and sportsperson.
0: Moving on further, Prime Minister spoke about the recent visit to Netherlands and he made special emphasis of the proud moment when ancient copper plates from the Chola period were handed over to him. Before we hear from you, Mr. Tandon, on this, let's hear what the Prime Minister had to say about this.
2: नेदरलैंड में आयोजित एक विशेष समारोह में चोला काल की प्राचीन ताम्र पट्टिकाएं भारत को वापस सौंपी गई। उस कार्यक्रम में नेदरलैंड्स के प्रधानमंत्री भी मौजूद थे। इनमें 21 बड़ी और 3 छोटी ताम्र पट्टिकाएं 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
0: Mr. Tandon, we like to know from you, how does this showcase the rich cultural history of the country, especially in the backdrop of Gyan Bharatam initiative?
1: If I may say so, for the last 12 years, the Modi government has been continuously making efforts to preserve such priceless heritage in India. And in fact, his campaign has helped India recover and get back so many precious our antique pieces from different countries, from US, from France, from Britain. So in that context, the special reference to his visit to Netherlands was particularly, as the Prime Minister also mentioned, in the presence of the Netherlands Prime Minister, these copper plates, which is a very precious heritage of India, particularly for the people of Tamil Nadu. So this was handed over to Prime Minister because these countries also know how rich Indian heritage has been, and if there are any particular artifacts, why should not it be returned to India? So today Prime Minister himself gave elaborate discussion and description of these copper plates, and also he mentioned about this Gyan Bharatam Abhiyan. So these rare copper plates which have been found now, he also talked about the copper plates, now the discovery which has now come to light in Chhattisgarh. So all these things, I think, is an emphasis for all Indians to not only preserve our heritage, cultural heritage, and whatever the precious artifacts they have, they should not only come forward and hand it over to the government of India for our museum.
0: Well, from the rich historical heritage to the heights of space, the Prime Minister spoke about the centuries-old observatories that still exist in our country. Navigation, almanac, festivals, mathematical discoveries, these were all attributed to the sky and the stars. Let's first hear what the Prime Minister said.
2: राजकोट के बिग बैंग एस्ट्रोनॉमी क्लब ने गिर के जंगलों से लेकर कच्छ के रण तक अनेक एस्ट्रोनॉमी इवेंट्स आयोजित किए. मैं आईसेक का भी जिक्र करना चाहूंगा. यह एक स्टूडेंट लेड नेशन वाइड नेटवर्क है जो एस्ट्रोनॉमी और एस्ट्रोफिजिक्स क्लब को आपस में जोड़ता है. साथियों, अपनी हॉबी के लिए समय निकालना और लगातार कुछ नया सीखते रहना बहुत जरूरी है.
0: The Prime Minister, in fact, urged the youth to join an astronomy club and visit a planetarium during these holidays. Mr. Tandon, how do you view this in the light of India's growing achievements in space science?
1: By and large, we Indians have always had a special fascination for astronomy. As you also mentioned, the centuries-old observatories still exist in our country, and amazing mathematical discoveries have been made here. But it is, whether it is navigation, etc., or as you also mentioned about the festivals, all these things are related to the sky and the stars. So astronomy has aroused curiosity in every generation of Indian. It has inspired exploration. A lot of enthusiasm is visible even today among our youth. So he therefore urged the youth that they must notice the astronomy clubs are coming up and they should become members of it, because they are becoming popular across the country and their activities are visible from big cities to small town, from schools, park. And he also mentioned that the Bangalore Astronomical Society observational sessions are being held there, and the organization has also launched a mission to popularize astronomy in rural area. A team called Khagol Mandal has started a very innovative 30 hours course. This is amazing. So therefore, gazing at the stars at night, very interesting experience in itself. So as he also mentioned, an organization called Astro Kerala organizes night observation camps and workshops. So young people, they are learning a lot from it, and therefore the young people should also take interest in it. And the Big Bang Astronomy Club at Rajkot, as the Prime Minister himself mentioned, has organized numerous astronomy events, from the Gir Forest to the Run of Kutch. All these things are now becoming popular, and the Prime Minister mentioning it in Mann Ki Baat means that he wants these observatories and our interest into astronomy to be more and more encouraging for the youth of the country.
0: Well, from space to coexistence, the Prime Minister made special mention about India's first Ganga Dolphin Rescue Ambulance under the Namami Gange Initiative. Let's listen to what the Prime Minister said.
2: ये डॉल्फिन रेस्क्यू एम्बुलेंस बहुत खास है. इसे एक चलते फिरते अस्पताल की तरह तैयार किया गया है. इसमें डॉल्फिन को सुरक्षित रखने की व्यवस्था है, ऑक्सीजन की सुविधा है, विशेष स्ट्रेचर है, बचाव के उपकरण है. यानी अगर कोई डॉल्फिन घायल हो जाए, नहर में फंस जाए या नदी से कट जाए, तो तुरंत उसकी मदद की जा सकती है.
0: Mr. Tandon, we like to hear from you. What does this initiative mean about India's growing focus on biodiversity and environmental protection?
1: The Dolphin Rescue Ambulance is a very special thing. First time perhaps the countrymen would have seen it on television. And it is, as the PM also said, it has been designed like a mobile hospital. It has arrangements for keeping the dolphins safe. It has oxygen facility, special stretchers and rescue equipment. So that means that if a dolphin gets injured, gets stuck in a canal or get cut off from any river, it can be helped immediately. And when we save Ganga dolphin, we don't just save a species, we save the biodiversity of the Ganga itself. So we save the river's entire life system and preserve a priceless natural heritage for our future generation. What a tribute the Prime Minister has made to, you know, natural heritage, particularly the dolphin, which is a huge attraction when we see dolphins in any of the, wherever the dolphins are available. So I think it was a very, very significant mention which the Prime Minister did in his Man Ki Baat. I think

0: All these things are connecting people of India, particularly the youth, with the nature.
1: The Prime Minister, with reference to Ek Bharat Shreshth Bharat, he also mentioned about the hot weather season right now and the season, the fruit of the season rather, the mango. He spoke about how different drinks which come right from our own kitchens, how they help and give respite from the scorching heat, and they have different names, but as the district changes, so does maybe the color or the taste of these drinks also change, but the purpose of course is the same, that is to beat the heat. So we'd like to hear from you on this.
0: In fact, it was a message to countrymen during the summer season that they must take care. Because of strong sun, hot winds, it is very important to take care of ourselves in such a weather. So keep drinking water. If at all we are to go out in the sun, we should do utmost precaution. And also the guidelines which are issued by the government, people should follow that. In that context, Indians are known to be fighting the heat. It's not that the first time we are fighting in many times. And particularly, we notice that the heat increases, the taste of home cooking changes, the type of cooking changes, etc. But coming back to our original, indigenous drinks, desi drinks as we call them, and they are really very useful. Like we said, the curd starts setting, and in others, the raw mangoes start boiling, and then we start, it's time for indigenous drinks, as I also said. In that context, see, particularly if you talk in the northern India where the heat is so strong, we find that aam panna, in many places, the taste of raw mango is a real relief from the heat. And if we talk of Punjab or Haryana, we find lassi in large glasses, buttermilk in Rajasthan.
1: Listeners, as we come to the end of today's program, the 134th edition of Mann Ki Baat reminds us that nation building is not the responsibility of a few, it is a collective effort of every citizen. The inspiring stories of philanthropy, the vision of Ek Bharat Shreshth Bharat, innovative initiatives like the dolphin ambulance and the call for biodiversity conservation all carry a common message. Positive change begins with individual action and grows through community participation. Mr. Ashok Tandon, thank you very much for sparing your time and sharing such valuable insights with us.
0: Thank you.
2: You were listening to a discussion on 134th episode of Mann Ki Baat program. The participants were Ashok Tandon, political analyst, and Sarabjeet Kaur, anchor. 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
4: Good evening, this is Akashvani Koima, the news headlines. Chief Minister Nipirio seeks intervention of central government in abduction of six Naga persons in Manipur. Eastern Naga Women Organization urges ban on child domestic works, calls for strict child protection and justice in assault case. Health and Family Welfare Secretary S. Tainu. Health and Family Welfare Secretary S. Tainu says tobacco control in Nagaland is moving beyond awareness program and becoming stronger administrative and enforcement effort. World No Tobacco Day observed today to raise awareness against dangers of using tobacco. Science and Technology Minister Dr. Jitendra Singh says India has moved from being technology follower to technology leader. Centre revises export levies on petrol, diesel and aviation turbine fuel for fortnight beginning tomorrow. Department of Consumer Affairs reviews implementation of legal metrology reforms in northern states and union territories. Rabindra Utsav 2026 under aegis of Sargam Cultural Association Dimapur in collaboration with Northeast Zone Cultural Center gets underway in Dimapur. CBSE deploys cyber security experts and IIT teams to secure OnMark portal. India Meteorological Department forecast heavy rainfall accompanied by hailstorms and lightning at few places over Nagaland. PIB Fact Check Unit debunks fake Dak Seva gifts reward scheme linked to India Post. Spices Value Addition Center for Naga Chili and other spice crops inaugurated at Karbian Long, Assam by Northeastern Regional Agricultural Marketing. And government organizes national workshop on research and development in water tomorrow. That is all we have in this news headlines.
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4: Good evening listeners, it is Akashwani Kohima. FM Tragoban 113 megahertz pra apni gan program di thake huni ase aru te huni hobo Hindi film gan program RJ's choice, that is Moilaka person Hindi film gan program. So RJ Jacob apni an sab ke welcome kuri ase, swagat kuri ase, namaste aru salam koi na janai di ase. 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

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Well, thank you so much for writing. 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